Thanks to everybody who met us outside today for Operation Hydration, even through the rain. If you dropped a bottle of water off to Kroger, we thank you. It's been a fitting Star of Hope. We appreciate you as we solve the need that's beating this Texas heat. Right now, Bruno is Magic 102.1.

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5: 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Welcome.
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0: 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We're talking computer love. Zap Roger, Charlie Wilson, and Shirley Murdock on Magic 102.1. I'm Sky Houston here with you, and you work on getting you a desktop, but we're gonna hook your kiddos up with a laptop, all right? It's Amber Mostyn and Mostyn Law giving you a chance to get your kids back to school with tech and tennis shoes. 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

I don't know a singer, an R&B singer, soul singer, even a rock star who can say they are doing this business and he didn't inspire them. Michael Jackson definitely inspired Chris Brown and Usher, baby. Both of them got the dance moves, trying to get it as close to Mike as they could. I'm just saying, if you want to see those young fellas, they're coming to Vegas and we got your chance. Right now, Dave Hollister on Magic.

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0: I tell y'all what I dreamed of, and it wasn't no candy rain. So for real on Magic 102.1 with R&B Loves, I'm Sky Houston. And I dreamed of seeing Usher in Vegas. I didn't get to see him in Vegas that other time. I didn't. But I dreamed of seeing Vegas and Usher, and not the cherry. I wasn't trying to dream of getting that cherry from Usher. I don't ever want no trouble. I know y'all think I do. I don't want no trouble, but I did dream of seeing him in Vegas. You got the chance to actually do that. See Usher Raymond and Chris Breezy September 5th at the stadium in Vegas. If you want to get that, we got your flight and your hotel too. We're trying to send you the right way. 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If you want to see all that that entails, the official rules for that is on our website. We try to put it in black and white for you, okay? Some of y'all dream in color. 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
1: 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Y'all, I had a great time with you tonight. 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

0: Welcome inside Lovin' R&B with KG Smooth. How was your Monday today? It's just another manic Monday. And I wish it was Sunday, because that's my fun day. But the Monday is over, and we are here to smooth out your Monday evening with the vibes. Next hour, it's the Monday mini concert featuring Gerald Levert. Gerald Levert would have been 60 years old today if still with us. So next hour for the Monday mini concert, we're going to go through his solo hits, hits with Levert and LSG. Welcome inside Lovin' R&B.
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4: 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It's T.I.P.
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5: 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This the big boss, Ricky Ross.
1: 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Hughley.
6: 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Welcome.
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0: You're listening to Love and R&B with KG Smooth. What's trending in R&B? Jay-Z performed 3 consecutive sold-out shows at Yankee Stadium as a part of his Jay-Z 30 series. Featured guests, so many. Of course, his wife, Beyonce. He brought out Rihanna, who did Run This Town and Be Better Have My Money. She was like, hey, I'm a little rusty. But Rihanna came out. Who else? Usher was there. I was like, Usher, how are you showing up? And you are on your own tour. Because when I saw Jermaine Dupri, I was like, Jermaine Dupri must have took a break. And then Usher came out. I'm like, wow. Who else? Nas came out and performed. Eminem, Pharrell, The Clips, Slick Rick, Alicia Keys, Teyana Taylor. The final concert, it was delayed 4 hours due to a security breach. Some fans who didn't have tickets, they stormed the entrance, which led to a lockdown. That's why the show started so late. But congratulations to Hove. Also trending, big shout out and congratulations to the cast of the biopic Michael. It has officially made $1 billion at the box office globally. Pulled in $371.8 million domestically, $629.8 million internationally for a combined $1.001 billion. And finally trending in R&B, this was hilarious. The R&B tour stopped in D.C., this past weekend, and when Usher was doing Nice and Slow, like, he on the mic, he was like, is that Dave Chappelle? And then Chappelle show pops up. It looked like something out of a Saturday Night Live skit. It was hilarious. And that's what's trending in R&B on Love and R&B.
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21: 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How about some date ideas? Types of dates every couple should try. One, being a picnic date. There's something special and free about the outdoors. Just pack up some food and drinks and find a spot and have some fun. Number two, a walk date. Make time to just take a walk as you bond. Walk for as long as you hold hands, laugh, bump shoulder to shoulder, you know. No need for money for this one. Number three, an elegant date. Go all out. Fellas, ask her out on an expensive, classy venue. Give her a chance to dress up, make her feel special, smiling as you romance her. She is wearing her favorite fashionable dress. That'll work. And number four, a dance date. Find a place where some good music, some R&B, is being played, or dance is taught, and you can go there as a couple, be it salsa or line dance or twist. Just go to a place where you're gonna sweat, groove, and get down. I'll continue with some more date ideas at 33 after the next hour. Speaking of the next hour, it is the Monday mini concert with the theme Gerald LaVert. We're going to feature the music of Gerald LaVert, as he would have been 60 years old if still with us today. So that's next. This is Love and R&B.

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4: 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It is the Monday Mini Concert, and tonight we are featuring the teddy bear, Gerald Levert. Man, do we miss him. Today, he would have been 60 years young if he was still with us. So happy heavenly birthday to Gerald Levert. Let's get into this concert. The father-son magic of this one here, Baby Hold On To Me. This wasn't just Gerald's first major solo hit after stepping away from the group Levert. It was a legendary family affair because he brought his father, frontman of the OJ's, Eddie Levert, and this duet was just a perfect blend of 70s soul mixed with that 90s R&B groove. Man, the Monday Mini Concert is on Love and R&B.

You're inside the Monday Mini Concert. Gerald Levert, that was Levert with Baby I'm Ready from their 1990 album Rope-A-Dope Style. That song hit number one on the R&B charts, and it holds a special place in the group's history because it was officially the final number one single for Levert as a group before they all went their separate ways. This next one, 90s supergroup Blueprint, LSG, which stood for Levert, Sweat, and Gill. The group was actually Keith Sweat's brainchild. Originally, he wanted R. Kelly for the third slot, but Gerald convinced him that Johnny Gill would have been the better pick, and it definitely was perfect. This was the lead single from their debut album, and it became a monster hit. My Body, the Monday Mini Concert is on. Loving R&B. Bye.

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0: made to love you. You're listening to Love and R&B with KG Smooth, wrapping up the Monday mini concert with Gerald Levert, Made to Love You, from his 2001 album, Gerald's World. It is one of the wedding songs of the century, at least for the last 25 years that song has been played. And that song captures the exact essence of what made Gerald Levert the teddy bear. Man, we miss Gerald Levert. Happy heavenly birthday to Gerald Levert. Gerald Levert was a fan of mine. I was so surprised. My first full-time on-air gig was in Cleveland, Ohio. And it was on 93.1 WZAK. And Gerald Levert came to the station. And I walked in the studio. I didn't know that he was in there. And my program director then introduced us. And he was like, "Hey, man, nice to meet you." Like, he looked at me, he looked at my program director like, "You got a youngin'." Like, he looked really young to be on this, you know, station. But he was like, "No, I love what you're doing. You're a breath of fresh air to Cleveland," and all of that. And it was just great. So, rest well, Gerald Levert. This is Love and R&B.
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Welcome inside Love and R&B with KG Smooth. Tomorrow night, in the second hour of Love and R&B, it's the Monday mini concert where we will be celebrating the life and music of Gerald Levert, whose birthday is actually tomorrow as well. He would have been 60 years old if he was still with us. So tomorrow night in the second hour of Love and R&B, the Monday mini concert will feature the teddy bear, Gerald Levert. Cannot wait. He was such a good, kind man. This is Love and R&B.

0: 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Wouldn't being somewhere tropical this fall be fabulous? You in the Bahamas, in Bimini, sailing on the Virgin Voyages Resilient Lady. 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
0: Okay. You're inside Love and R&B with KG Smooth, continuing with more date ideas, the type of dates that couples should go on. Number five, an impromptu date. Dates don't have to be pre-planned. Like, be spontaneous sometime. Drop everything and just go somewhere as a couple for some quality time. Number six, a movie date. Yeah, go to the movies. Do all the movie things. Movies bring out emotions. Number seven is a double date. Go out on a date with another couple close to you. This will give you a chance to celebrate love, talk to other couples, or talk, you know, couple to couple. Your love will grow stronger. Number eight, compassion date. There are many people in society to bless. You and your partner, you know, find a children's home or an elderly home or a hospital or someone in need, and together go spend time with them. I like those date ideas. You should try it this summer. Stay with me. More music is coming up. 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

0: Welcome inside Love and R&B with KG Smooth. It's wine time at 844-258-8RNB. Here's the situation. This girl called me. Her boyfriend's baby mama is staying with them. And she, well, I'm going to just let her explain it. The mother of your boyfriend's children's what?
1: Baby's mother been asking him for money when we have

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0: 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Time at 844-258-8RNB. A girl called me up, said that her boyfriend is weak. His kids and the baby mother is staying in their other room, and he ain't standing up for her. She's got an issue. She wants to punch the baby mama in the face. We're trying to talk her off the ledge. Rochelle and Charlotte, what advice you got for her?
1: Yeah, first of all, old girl, she needs to stay in her place, because it was the child and the baby mama before it was her. And you just the girlfriend. You're not even the wife. He didn't wife you. Another thing, you can punch her in the face, but at the end of the day, it takes 2 seconds to get in trouble and a lifetime to get out of trouble. And then you're gonna go to jail, and then they're gonna be together, because they probably together when you're not even home. She sound broke.
0: Well, she probably is broken.
1: You trying to not punch her in the face? I couldn't have been his baby mama, because every day she had Visine.
0: Not Visine.
1: I'm like Future, baby. I'm just being honest. She is way out of line, and I tell her that to her face.
0: Well, thank you for your call. 844-258-8RNB. What advice do you have for this lady that's going through this? It's Wine Time with KG on Love and R&B.

0: You're listening to Love and R&B with KG Smooth. It's wine time. I got a call from a young lady who is mad at her boyfriend and about to crash out on the baby mother. I'm going to let her explain. So you said your boyfriend's kid's mother is...
1: baby's mother. Been asking him for money when we have bills to pay. And right now, she's even asking because she stay over at our house in our other room. And I don't particularly care for that. I need someone to tell me how can I handle stuff. Punching her in the face because I'm really pissed off about everything, and he's a punk. He's not even saying nothing about anything. So I need to have someone talk me down off the ledge because I'm 4 minutes off the ledge right now.
0: 844-258-8RNB. Jessica in Cincinnati, what do you think about this?
2: If I was a girlfriend, I would just go ahead and leave that situation alone, because if he's not standing up for the situation, then it's probably because they still have something going on. Sometimes you can't compete with the baby mama. And I don't even date men with kids unless it's been a long time since they had relationships with their baby mama, because they still be gibbling and dabbling. So she might as well leave that situation alone.
0: So you think they still smash her?
2: I definitely think so, because if so, he will stand up. She has to realize that they moved on from that situation. So if he moved on from that situation, he would stand up for his new situation if he's trying to build a foundation with this new woman.
0: Okay. 844-258-8RNB, 844-258-8762. Let me know your thoughts on this. You can leave me a voicemail message if I don't pick up on the love lines, and I'll play it back for wine time after the fact. This is Love and R&B.
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9: 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Talking this woman off the ledge, her boyfriend's baby mama, is that right?
10: Baby mother, then asking him for money when we have bills to pay. And right now, she's even asking because she stay over at our house in our other room. And I don't particularly care for that. I need someone to tell me how can I handle this without punching her in the face, because I'm really pissed off about everything. And he's a punk. He's not even saying nothing about anything. So I need to have someone talk me down off the ledge, because I'm 4 minutes off the ledge right now.
9: So Jessica is still on the line. Don't baby mamas come first, though?
11: She cannot get mad. She can't even say it. I got a baby daddy who... girlfriend feels the exact same way, like he should not pay for anything at all for his daughter. But old girl cannot fucking beat me up.
9: Yeah, she might have a little displaced aggression, because, like, the kids should stay there. The baby mama, I don't know.
11: Yeah, you're right. The kids can't. But does she? If she doesn't want him to do for the kids, she probably don't want the kids to stay there. You got with a man with kids, you got to accept what comes with it.
9: Thank you so much for your call, Jessica. 844-258-8762. Leave a message on the love lines. I want to know what advice you have for this lady, and I'll run those back for Wine Time after the fact. Next hour, be sharing your love story. This is Love and R&B.
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Let's dig into KG's crates. On this day in 1993, Toni Braxton released her self-titled debut album. There were five singles that were released from this album, so let's run through them. The first single being Another Sad Love Song. Another Sad Love Song, the first single from Toni Braxton's self-titled debut album. The second single was Breathe Again.

0: Seven Whole Days, the third single from Toni Braxton's debut album. The fourth single from this album was You Mean the World to Me. And the fifth and sixth single was I Belong to You, and the B-side was How Many Ways, but How Many Ways seemed to be a little more popular than I Belong to You, because she had a video for this one. Yeah, her in that Jeep with the wind blowing. Yeah.
1: You just don't know.
0: And those were the singles released from Toni Braxton's self-titled debut album, released on this day, July 13th, in 1993. Coming back, sharing your love story. This is Love and R&B.
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0: You're inside Living R&B with KG Smooth. Time for tonight's love story. And tonight's love story I received from Kayla. And it reads, "To my dear husband, you have no idea how happy I feel to be loved the way I've always dreamed. The kindness and attention found in your love makes the most intimate and complete satisfaction my soul desires. To be loved as I am is every woman's dream. After some frustrating experiences, I finally met the man of my dreams. I hope to continue deserving you, and I will do everything to be worthy of the affection you've showed me so far. I've always thought that a love so beautiful and so big was too distant from my reality. I'm starting to think that God finally remembered me. I know I'm not wasting praise, as your actions are deserving of much more. You can't imagine the desire I have to give back this special love that you have dedicated to me. Believe me, I want also to be the woman of your dreams, of your life. This love is more than a perfect fairy tale, because we're experiencing it in an absolute real situation. Receive the kisses and the affection of our love. All my love, Kayla." Thank you for sharing that beautiful love story. Back with a love song on Love and R&B.
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1: 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Hughley.
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1: It's Love and R&B with KG Smooth with tonight's advice. And all week, I'm going to be giving a quote from Albert Einstein. So tonight's advice is, dirty water does not prevent plants from growing. So don't let negative words stop your progress. And that's tonight's advice. Stay with me. We'll step inside this end-in for the Eye of the Storm Midnight Meditation on Love and R&B.

0: You're listening to Love and R&B with KG Smooth. Let's step inside the Zen Den for the Eye of the Storm Midnight Meditation. Well, tonight we are going to do some affirmations so you can continue to believe in yourself. Some self-belief affirmations. So repeat these affirmations. I fully embrace and love who I am, even as I continue to evolve. I am worthy of respect and acceptance from myself and others. I am in charge of my life and the only one who can dictate my path. I am competent, capable, and strong. I believe in myself and my ability to succeed. I have what it takes to be successful in all that I do. I've got more music coming up for you. Inside Love and R&B.
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0: This is Love and R&B with KG Smooth, wrapping up another great night. I hope you enjoyed the Monday mini concert with Gerald Levert. And happy heavenly birthday to Gerald Levert. Would have been 60 years young today if he was still with us. So I hope that he is resting well. On to the next assignment. Tomorrow, we will do this again. So I want you to enjoy the rest of your night. Have a great day tomorrow, and I'll see you back here for the vibes, the fun, the love, and R&B.

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3: 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It's T.I.P.
0: Rick Ross.
4: 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This the big boss, Ricky Ross.
0: D.L. Hughley.
5: 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Hughley. Welcome.
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3: 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It's T.I.P.
0: Rick Ross.
4: 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This the big boss, Ricky Ross.
0: D.L. Hughley.
5: 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Hughley. Welcome.
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3: 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It's T.I.P.
0: Rick Ross.
4: 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This the big boss, Ricky Ross.
0: D.L. Hughley.
5: 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Hughley. Welcome.
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don't come equipped with rear view mirrors. 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
0: Rick Ross.
4: 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This the big boss, Ricky Ross.
0: C.L. Hughley.
5: 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Welcome.
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20: 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Welcome.
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0: C.O. Hughley.
7: 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Welcome.
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2: All right, y'all, this is the day that the Lord has made. Let us rejoice and be glad in it. So let's welcome Pastor John Hannah, the senior pastor of Majestic Life Church in Chicago. 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
3: Hey. To the Bishop of Radio, Ricky Smiley. This is Pastor John Hannah from Chicago, and my assignment is to come to the Ricky Smiley Morning Show and whisper a word of prayer. So I feel like today I need to pray for peace with everything that is going on right now in our world of the United States of America. We need peace. So God, I thank you right now because you are the Prince of Peace. And I pray, God, that all of us that are listening to this right now, that you would give us peace in the midst of the storm. You called the disciples to stand while you said, peace be still. And I pray, God, that you will speak over America and decree and declare that peace should be still in America. In Jesus' name, I pray, amen. Hey, to the Bishop Ricky Smiling listening audience, if you're ever in Chicago, why don't you stop by New Life Southeast and check us out? All right? God bless you.
2: And we appreciate you, Pastor Hannah. Hey, that was Pastor John Hannah Sr., the pastor of New Life Covenant Church, Southwest Church in Chicago. It is time for the praise break on the Rick Bonner Morning Show.

y'all. Hope y'all enjoyed that Rick Solomon Morning Show, y'all. We giving God praise this morning. All right, y'all, here's the L.A. Mass Choir. That's why you're blessed, man. A little bit of hope right now. Hope y'all enjoyed it. Freaking Smile the Morning Show.

love that right there, y'all. All right, y'all. A little bit of old school right here, y'all. Yes, sir. Beverly Crawford, y'all. If the Lord don't do nothing else, he's done enough. Turn your radios up, y'all. 9 minutes after the hour, Ricky Smiley Morning Show.

0: Oh, yes, sir. Good morning, Beverly Crawford in the building, y'all. Yes, sir. Hey, if God ain't done nothing else, he's done enough. Hope y'all enjoyed that. Got your praise on with us this morning. Thank you, Pastor Hannah, for everything. Always got your front page right here.
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0: 5:13 after the hour, front page right here. Alfreda's, good morning.
3: Good morning, Ricky. It's Tuesday, July 14th. Here's what's going on in the news. The U.S. has launched strikes against Iran for a third straight night. President Trump has also reinstated a blockade targeting Iranian trade and says ships using the strait will be charged a 20% fee for U.S. protection. Now, that's already raising questions, Ricky, because international rules generally call for free passage through the strait. Same principle the U.S. accused Iran of violating. In other news, the Harris County District Attorney says the federal government is not cooperating with a local investigation into last week's ICE raid that ended with the shooting death of Lorenzo Salgado Arrojo. Now, D.A. Shantier says investigators still don't know which federal agents are involved.
4: We're almost a week in, and no one on the state level knows who they were or where they are right now. That's unacceptable, and it's something that doesn't happen. We're alluding to federal law enforcement agents who don't want to be identified, but that's where we are.
3: Tier says the community has stepped up with more than 100 tips already submitted. Meanwhile, another ICE-related shooting is now under investigation in Maine, where immigrant advocates say a 26-year-old Colombian man who was authorized to work in the U.S. was killed yesterday. In other news, Lindsey Graham's sister, Darlene Graham Norden, is expected to be sworn in today. South Carolina Governor McMaster appointed her to serve until a newly elected senator takes office in January. Lindsey Graham died over the weekend. He was 71 years old. For info on these stories and more, go to RickySmileyMorningShow.com. Now, here's a look at sports.
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5: Shout out to St. Louis Cardinal All-Star Jordan Walker, 2026 Home Run Derby champion, man. He stunned the crowd last night, hitting six straight home runs to seal the deal. The Major League Baseball All-Star game is happening tonight. American League versus the National League, 7 p.m. Central Time. World Cup has made it down to the final four teams, man. France will play Spain today, and England will have Argentina tomorrow. And shout out to the Minnesota Lynx rookie sensation point guard Olivia Miles. Made history once again, man. She became the first WNBA player to reach 400 points, 100 rebounds, and 100 assists in 22 games of her career, man. She's a human highlight reel. If y'all ain't seen Olivia Miles play, y'all need to tune in, man, with the Minnesota Lynx, man. She's a bona fide star in the league already. Pippin! That's my quick sports report right there. Brad, what you got coming up next in the hot spot?
6: Man, Rock T, Brandy got a message for everybody that want to talk about how she look. And I got the details up next in the hot spot on the Ricky Smiley Morning Show.
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1: Man, Brandy got a message for those people that got something to say about the way she look. 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
1: 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Drop it like it's hot.
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3: You can catch me at the Hot Spot. It's the
4: B-R-A-T. All right, Rich, about the morning show. Hey, it is the bottom of the hour. Time for the Hot Spot. What up, Brett?
3: What up, Ricky? Good morning, everybody. I'm your girl, Brett Tat-Tat, and this is the Hot Spot where we bring you music, movies, and more. So let's get off into it. Well, after a recent homecoming appearance in Mississippi, the internet was talking about Brandy as people questioned how she looked and speculating about her health. Well, she posted a long message to address people who had been making judgments. In a post, Brandy made it clear that people need to understand the power of their words. She also said the world will always be tempted to measure people by what is visible, but love has never looked only at the surface. Love sees the whole person. I've stopped trying to earn my reflection. If this post leaves you with anything, I hope it's this. Before you speak about anyone's body, before you speak about someone's face, before you decide who they are by what you see, remember, you are looking at someone's child, someone's friend, someone's dream, someone's life, a soul, and souls have always been more beautiful than surfaces. Love, Brand.
5: Wow.
4: Yeah. Sometimes people be going through stuff. Everybody ain't gonna be at their best
3: all the time.
4: And everybody that keep living.
3: Keep living. Okay.
4: You don't walk in that mirror one day in that bathroom one morning and realize that you're not the same person.
3: Exactly.
4: Or whatever. Show up at the family reunion and people looking like people go through depression. They go through mental stuff. They go through illnesses. They go through weight gain. They go through weight loss. They have kids. They have grieving.
3: Stress
4: and life. And everybody's day is just not the best day.
5: And not to mention, everybody doesn't use filters. You know what I mean? Some people just like to look natural. I think that's kind of how she is.
4: And sometimes they'll make you look worse than the picture actually is. Depends on doing the picture and how they feel about
3: you. And the lighting and so many different things.
0: Right. When you put on weight, you don't need to tell somebody they put on weight. That's not nice.
4: Yeah,
0: pat them on the stomach, talking about, you eating good, ain't you, boy?
4: Yeah, the old people, they'll do it.
5: Oh, and they don't care. They don't care.
3: They don't care.
5: You need to push away from the table.
3: Kids like, ain't got no filter either.
4: I told the lady at church, son. I said, well, what about your ankles?
5: Oh, Ricky, no.
0: Oh, for real?
3: Why would you say
5: Ricky,
4: that? I said, getting them kitty heels. Hell, lady.
3: Oh, no.
4: Hillary Clinton bought an ankle. Look at her.
5: Come on, man.
3: Anyway, moving on, the Michael movie has officially made history, y'all, bringing in over 1 billion worldwide to become the first biographical film ever to reach that landmark. The movie earned more money outside of America than in the country. It earned about $630 million internationally and about $380 million domestically. Not only is the movie the highest grossing musical biopic ever, but it's the biggest film based on a real person. And last but not least, another hip-hop legend is about to drop a new album. That's right, y'all. Ice-T is getting ready to drop his first project in 20 years, and it's going to be a double album. He recently was on TMZ, and they asked him about why it took so long to drop this new project, and here's what he said.
6: So I lost passion. Rap went through changes. It went into ringtone rap. It went into auto-tune rap. It went into all these different zones of rap. But then Nas put out an album. Killer Mike wins a Grammy. Clips gets...
7: And Killer Mike's sound is definitely...
6: So it's now
7: vintage.
6: So I think we're in a renaissance. All the rappers that I grew up with, everybody's doing records. And I'm like, okay, they rapping the way I rap, you know, for my era. And everybody's like, Ice, get back in the booth. Get back. You got it. So we did it. And the album is great. I think it's my best album I've ever done.
3: That's what's up.
0: Let's go
3: that
0: ice.
3: Is what's up.
4: Yeah.
3: Let's go ice. So the project is titled Criminal Migraine, and it will drop in August. The album will bypass traditional streaming services and will only be available for purchase directly through his official website. All right, y'all, we're going to wrap up the hotspot on that note. If you missed any part of the
4: Baby
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3: 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That's 866-9-RICKY. 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Oh, my God. 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
1: Well, Ricky, today is National Mac and Cheese Day, but we got to settle this debate. Are you loyal to the blue box, homemade, or baked with that crispy cheese on top? Hey, we're arguing in the studio. Stay right here. It's coming up next on the Ricky Smiley Morning Show.

0: George performed that one on the One Voyage Cruise, man. We're going to have a good time, man. Still got that good love. The One Voyage Cruise sails October the 26th. 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All right, Alfreda, what you got?
1: Okay. Ricky, it's National Mac and Cheese Day, and I know how
0: Most
1: you
0: people,
1: feel.
0: White people, because white people don't, black people eat macaroni and
1: yes.
0: cheese.
1: So I know how you feel about it.
2: It's a difference.
1: But listen, don't overthink dinner tonight if you got kids. Even if you don't have kids, who does not love mac and cheese? Well, we know who don't like mac and cheese. It's macaroni and cheese.
0: There
1: was a series of surveys on social media trying to make the perfect macaroni and cheese. Like, you know, and honestly, Ricky, we know who, well, I've only tasted yours. I'm just saying. But okay, here are the results. Number one, noodles. Spirals were the clear winner and majority at 55%. So who all uses noodles? Everybody use noodles?
2: You gotta use the elbow noodles, not the spirals.
3: Yeah, spirals.
0: Yeah, spirals, that's what I use.
1: Yeah.
3: I grew up on elbow.
0: Well, the spiral, yeah, you grew up on elbow, but the spiral noodles, you get more noodle. And then if you get that cheese just right and get that cheese going up through that noodle.
1: You get more cheese.
3: You get that one long one in there.
0: Yeah, that spiral noodle's been hidden.
1: Okay, number two, cheese. Cheddar was number one at 40% with a soft, smooth melter. Gouda is next at 20%. What kind of cheese y'all use?
4: I think, can't you use a mixture of cheeses?
0: Yeah, I do smoked Gouda, the regular Kraft. And sharp.
2: That's sharp, yep.
0: You don't really need but three cheeses. You can do three cheeses, but it's all about how you season it to make it taste good.
1: Okay, well, that's
0: cheese
1: next.
0: Is the cheese. You'll never be able to just taste the difference in the cheeses when you mix them all up together, but it's the seasoning that makes the macaroni. When you swallow macaroni and cheese and the flavor is still on your tongue, that means that it's seasoned.
1: Okay, so most people, speaking of seasoning, the most popular suggestions for seasoning is pepper, dry mustard, paprika, and salt.
4: What's dry
1: missing?
4: Mustard.
1: Oh, mustard. What dry mustard is dry mustard, powdered mustard,
2: onion powder, garlic powder.
0: You can do a little bit of paprika, smoked paprika. You can do Cajun seasoning. And what I do is go ahead and saute some very, very, very fine, thin cut onions and sweet peppers, and mix it up in the macaroni and cheese. That's how they do it in Jamaica and in the Bahamas, which is some of the best macaroni and cheese I have ever had was in Nassau, Bahamas.
2: Really?
0: I said, what the hell kind of macaroni and cheese is this? And I got to looking through it and saw what was in it and tasting it. I went right on home and made it. Oh,
1: not,
0: yeah.
1: Not that you were researching the mac and cheese. It's macaroni and cheese.
0: Macaroni
1: okay.
0: and cheese.
1: Okay, guys. But okay, here's another one. About 2/3 of people voted for no meat in their macaroni and cheese to keep it classic.
0: No. We got meat. We got meat. That's why we fried
1: the
0: chicken.
1: Meat on the side. Meat on the side.
0: Yeah. White people be putting cuts of sandwich ham. I seen the video.
1: Okay.
0: Cuts of sandwich ham in the macaroni and cheese.
1: Okay, real quick. Dairy, the most popular answer was adding some whole milk and cream was second. And the cooking style, it was close, but oven baked beat stovetop 58% to 42%.
4: Absolutely.
0: Now, I can teach y'all something. Go ahead and do your noodles in chicken broth.
1: Yeah,
0: you cook your noodles in chicken broth.
1: Yes.
0: The noodles are already flavorful. And then if you're going to melt the cheese and cook the cheese separate in the pot, cook a lot of it. So next time you make macaroni and cheese, the only thing you have to do is boil the noodles in there and add the cheese that you already have.
1: Yeah.
5: What happened to the kind we used to do in the box with the powdered cheese?
1: No, that was the original cheese.
0: That was she talking about, the first Kraft mac and cheese. Talking about an after school snack.
5: That was the original
0: one. Tom and Jerry.
2: That's when you date the girl who got her first apartment. Like, she ain't got no furniture.
1: Gary, I know your mama didn't make that. I know.
5: Yes, we did. But she,
0: your mama didn't make that for y'all.
5: Well, we used to make it, but she used to bake it. I don't like it baked.
0: What? You're out of your damn mind.
4: It's supposed to be baked now.
0: Yeah, that's real, man. You like imitation mac and cheese.
4: Imitation
0: mac and cheese. Yeah, ain't no real cheese.
4: Yeah, it's powdered. It's
5: I don't like that baked, honey.
0: Huh?
5: It was too hard. Like, it was just something about it.
0: I'll make some today. I'll make you some. I'll make you some good-ass mac. Because today is macaroni and cheese day, right?
1: Yeah, you got to make it.
0: I'll make some good-ass macaroni and cheese today.
5: Good. With something to go with it.
0: With something. No. You just eat that. You stop by churches and get you a little $5 box. Come on, I got you.
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41: Use the word letter in a sentence.
42: Keisha told me that Britney wanted to fight me and I said letter because I would drag her ass.
41: Use the word harassment in a sentence.
42: Keisha didn't know how to pronounce the word, so Jessica was trying to crack on her. I said, Jessica, shut up. You know what her ass meant. You knew exactly what her ass meant. You just trying to be funny.
41: Can you use the word extinct in a sentence?
42: Every time I come here, it stinks. And I don't like that smell. That is so disgusting. It stinks. It be so stinking.
41: You know what? You need to get that under control.
43: Gary!
44: Coming up next, y'all, the prayer wars are being solicited, y'all, for Tyler Perry. We are praying hard for Tyler. I'm going to talk about it next week. It's Monday morning.

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4: All right, y'all, Rick's about the morning show. 8 minutes after the hour. Gary has a tea and a Kahlua of the day. Gary.
5: Good morning, Ricky. Good morning, America. Good morning, the U.S. Tuesday. A beautiful, beautiful day in the neighborhood. And here's what's happening in celebrity news, y'all. Ricky, this is a very sad story, and I got it. It brought tears to my eyes, but I'm gonna make it through, y'all. But it's being reported, y'all, that
4: I'm going to make it through.
5: Tyler Perry, y'all, claims that his male sexual assault accuser, Mario Rodriguez, y'all, is working overtime to pressure him into a settlement. But, y'all, they're saying that the famed director said that he won't cave. Now, in new legal documents filed by Tyler's legal team and obtained by TMZ, they're saying that the movie mogul fires back at Mario's claim, y'all, that he won't sit for a disposition unless Mario agrees.
4: Deposition.
5: Yep. A disposition.
4: Deposition?
5: Oh,
4: deposition.
6: Word of the week.
5: Unless Mario, y'all, agrees, honey, not to ask about his sexual orientation. Now, Mario, y'all, filed that Tyler be sanctioned for not appearing at a deposition where he said that he planned to ask Tyler if he was attracted to men. Now, in his new filing, Tyler scoffs at Mario's claims about the deposition and says, y'all, that he already agreed to sit for one. Now, he claims, y'all, that Mario holds the backwards belief that he should be embarrassed to answer questions about his sexual orientation. Now, Tyler insists, y'all, that he's not embarrassed and says Mario's motions was filed, honey, to pressure him into settling the case, honey, and not the working. Now, Tyler said, y'all, that when he turned down a multi-million-dollar settlement proposal brought by Mario, the guy turned around and filed the motion about the deposition to harm his reputation. Now, the director said that Mario's moves in court are essentially part of an effort to bully him into a settlement. Now, in his filing, Tyler said, y'all, the questions Mario wanted to ask about his sexual orientation are irrelevant to the case at hand. And he claimed, y'all, that Mario's theory would mean a man who is attracted to men is more likely to have assaulted another man, which he calls a bigoted stereotype. Now, in addition to the opposing the motion, Tyler is asking the court to sanction Mario to the tune of only $7,300 for abusing the discovery process. Now, at TMZ reported, y'all, Mario sued Tyler, y'all, for only $77 million, alleging, y'all, that the film producer sexually assaulted him. Now, in court documents, Mario claimed, y'all, he met the director back in 2015 at a gym. He said Tyler, honey, gave him a role in a 2015 film that he directed and claims over time Tyler invited him over to his mansion and sexually assaulted him. Now, Mario claimed, y'all, that Tyler questioned him about sex touching his private part. He said, y'all, that Tyler, honey, apologized and paid him $5,000 for the incident and alleged, y'all, that there was another incident in which Tyler forced Mario's hand on his body part. Now, Tyler denies all allegations of wrongdoing. His team claimed, y'all, that Mario kept, talking to him over the years. Despite his claim, y'all, that he was sexually assaulted, he said, y'all, that allegations of assault only came after he refused, y'all, to keep providing Mario with financial assistance. Now, this is Vince, not Brad. I know you're good friends with Tyler. Have he said anything about this situation?
6: Cause don't do that. Ain't nobody trying to talk about that.
5: Okay.
6: And people, every time people got some money, somebody always want to come try to get some money and and make people give them some of their money. Like, you can't talk bad about Tyler Perry to me.
5: No.
6: Mm-mm. I don't care about this. I don't want to hear it. And he ain't giving him no money, and I'm glad he ain't. And I hope he just fight it to the end.
5: Well, that's what he's doing.
7: I concur.
5: Yes, Lord. Well, we're just going to pray for all parties, honey, and this situation gets resolved, honey, because $77 million is a lot of money that you could ask for.
7: He ain't going to see it.
5: No, he won't.
6: Okay.
5: My Lord. And Tyler is definitely fighting.
7: You gotta have a real case and some real evidence or whatever. But I don't see that happening.
5: Yes, Lord. Well, we're gonna pray. All right,
6: how you a grown man, somebody forced their hand to make you touch it. Get out of here. I don't wanna whatever. Yeah, go ahead, Gary.
5: You gotta pray, Brad. All right, moving on in other celebrity news, y'all. Speaking of money, Boosie, y'all, is publicly, y'all, dragging the people that he claims took his $600,000 from him, honey, after allegedly, y'all, promised to secure a pardon, honey, from Donald Trump. He said, Jack, shut your lying butt up. The rapper wrote, honey, accusing political operatives, honey, Jack Bergman, honey, of blaming a later Houston incident for the failed pardon. Now, he said, you played with the wrong one. He said, I'm suing y'all, honey, in federal court now. Now, Boosie also questioned
7: some of the people that was supposed to connect him to Trump.
5: Yep.
7: Okay.
5: Yep. And they say Boosie also questioned the pair's alleged political connection, writing, everyone you said, honey, you reached out to for my pardon has said you are lying before asking, so where did the money go? Now, they said that the Post, honey, followed Boosie's lawsuit against political operative Jack Wall and, honey, political operative Jack Bergman. Now, he alleged that the men claimed, y'all, that they had access to Trump's inner circle and later said, honey, that the pardon had already been signed. Now, after no pardon arrived, Boosie demanded at least $300,000 refunded. He said, y'all, was guaranteed under agreement. Now, political operative Jack, honey, denied wrongdoing, telling TMZ Boosie has no reason to be unhappy. He added that we tried very, very hard, while claiming Boosie's later Texas arrest, honey, complicated the process. So, there you go, honey. So, why would he pay him, hell, that kind of money?
7: I don't know.
5: Hell, why would you give them $600,000?
7: Probably thought he was going to get a pardon.
5: Yeah, but
7: yeah,
5: that was smart.
7: Well, we need the Kahlua of the day. That'll
5: yeah, honey,
7: explain.
5: Now that that said and did, hell.
8: Sha-la-la.
5: Oh. Yeah, honey, sha-la-la, Boosie. Oh, Boosie, sha-la-la. Oh, yes. The Kahlua today, honey, is one of my favorite Kahlua. My Kahlua today is straw. On the hand, you say straw, and on the lung, you say beautiful blonde. That's your Kahlua for today.
7: Beautiful blonde. That's a beautiful Kahlua. Y'all give it up to Gary with the T. I got your wake-up call. Get at me, 866-9-R-I-C-K-E.

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0: calling from St. Louis to wake up Ronnie Johns and Cody. Wake up, wake up. Love you guys.
1: This is Denise Williams calling from Chesapeake, Virginia. Wake up, wake up, wake up. Ricky, I need a bowl of that macaroni and cheese.
2: Renee, gotcha, baby. I'm calling from Burlington, North Carolina. Good morning. Wake up, wake up, morning. Wake up.
3: This is Angel from Akron. Wake up, wake up, wake up. Calling to wake up my twins. Everybody get up for work and wash your behind. Don't be too hot to be musty.
4: Khadija, I'm from Columbus, Ohio. I just want to say good morning to my trucking baby, Marshawn. Have a good day, everybody. Wake up, wake up.
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0: going down with T.I., Keith Sweat, Pastor Mike Jr., Eric Benet, and so many more. Listen, man, I'm going to be your host. 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Beyonce, what you got coming up next?
1: Listen, before you update your iPhone and before you watch another YouTube video, you need to hear this Techie Tuesday coming up next. It's the

0: Thursday for you. What up?
1: Good morning, Ricky. Okay, I am really excited. It's a lot to go over, so we're going to, like, really hit this.
0: I'm going to be quiet.
1: Please. Yeah, okay. Okay, so, first of all, before you download, like, if you have an iPhone, right, the new update, iOS 27, a lot of people are excited about this because it's supposed to have smart Siri, AI-powered Siri.
0: Yeah.
1: Well, it is available right now. It's in beta. What does that mean? It means it's not fully ready for you to use. So do not update your phone to iOS 27. You need to know that if you do and it messes up your phone, you have to completely delete and restore your iPhone. So anytime you update your phone to a beta version, you have to actually restart your entire phone. So make sure your iPhone is backed up, your laptop is backed up before you do this, all right?
2: Why would they do that to us, though? Why would they make us have to do all that?
1: Listen, a lot of people don't understand why they make you erase it. I don't either, because I was even reading some engineers, and it's just one of those iPhone things. So,
2: okay.
1: Anyway, moving on. There was a police officer, and he did a whole article and a video on social media that went viral, and it's because a lady was watching a YouTube video, and she liked to listen to the calm noises in the background, and she said she woke up in the middle of the night, and she saw these gentlemen speaking in a foreign language, and they were watching her and recording her while she slept. Very, very creepy. Yes. So, now, is it possible for you to get hacked by watching videos on YouTube? Not technically, they say. However, you have to watch out for the links that you click. So in the caption of a lot of YouTube videos, you're going to find links. And not only that, there's also YouTube platforms that are imposters. So you could be looking for a cruise, you could be looking for Nike gear, and it's going to take you to a completely different website that you're not even supposed to be on.
2: No.
1: That is how hackers are now getting into your phones and accessing your bank accounts and your passwords and everything else. So again, we talk about this. Use the official YouTube platform. Also, it's never smart to actually watch videos while you're sleeping. Something you can do, get a sleep machine. You can play music from Alexa, but that's something you don't want to have your phone running next to you in your bed anyway.
0: Then a cassette tape. Go record all the stuff on the ocean and get it on cassette tape. Okay. Get your tape recorder and put it on the side of the bed. Right.
1: Yeah, you could do that as well. And also, I want to give a shout out to my kids, Seven and Chance. They're in the car right now, and they're in football.
3: Hi, guys.
0: Are you happy?
1: Are you happy?
2: Hi,
1: they're
2: guys.
1: In football right now. And big shout out to the OG Hot Boys in Douglasville. So they're playing. And one of the things I've been looking up is like apps and stuff to help them with their skills. It's a really cool app called Sideline HD. It allows parents to stream games directly from Facebook, YouTube for free for all the family members and everything that you want to talk to. Also, for skill building, it's Ellie Nation. It's a new beta version that you can check out as well online. So these are two great apps for all my sports families out there. And that's your Techie Tuesday upload, because we are out of time. You can always follow me for these stories and more on how to protect yourself with technology, and watch out for all these Facebook scammers, Instagram scammers that are trying to get money from you.
0: Don't say nothing.
1: We need to do a whole episode on that. But hit me up at Beyonce ATL. Have a great day.
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19: All right, y'all checking them off. It's going down. Y'all lying on the ones and twos. Ricky Smiley Morning Show. Let's get it.

0: faceless man do I miss. A pen and a paper, a stereo, a tape for me and Eric being a nice big plate
1: of show. Hey, Chicken and Waffle Mix going down with John Bryan on the one. I'm telling y'all, man. Hey, the One Voyage Cruise is going down with T.I., Keith Sweat, Pastor Mike Jr., Eric Benet, and so many more. And I'm going to be your host. All right, y'all, we're going to sell out of Miami on October the 26th. So make sure you book your cabins now at onevoyagecruise.com. Jai, you're going to be mixing on that, right?
2: Yeah, my boy, to make an absolute movie. Everybody, yo, make sure you book your cabin them ASAP. Don't be the only person that ain't make it. And now you got to watch, you got to sit on and look on Instagram looking stupid, you know what I mean? So book your thing them ASAP.
1: Right, right. Right, Tony, where you at?
3: I'm at the crib right now.
1: Hey, man.
3: I'm at my grandma's house right now.
1: Boy, you be bringing
3: the
1: home.
3: I'm just talking about on the look, Shannon.
1: Hey, Rock T, we're going to come up with a name for Black Tone.
4: Yes.
1: Black Cloud. Black He's Cloud. You know the little dude that had the dust around him all the time on
4: Charlie Brown.
1: Charlie Brown.
4: Yeah, Pigpen.
1: Linus. Yeah, they call him Pigpen.
3: Yeah, Pigpen. And why you talking crazy, sir? I called up this morning to tell you, I'm not there right now, but that's not the point. The point is, I called you because I came up with a lick for you, son.
1: All right.
3: Well, for me and you, you know what I'm saying?
1: So
3: I'm trying. What happened was, I'm at the mall yesterday, right? Because I'm trying to get fresh, because I said I'm coming in with a fresh outfit. I've been seeing, what's his name, Gary? Doing his little outfit thing on his Instagram.
1: Gary,
3: right?
1: Gary got on a Kunta Kinte Roots slave capturing net with no t-shirt on up under it.
5: Wait a minute.
1: Well, I don't know. He told me he bought it in L.A. like they're going to make it look better. Blatone.
3: Wait.
1: Hey, Blatone. He said he got an out. He said, I bought this in L.A. like they make it better. Don't do L.A. like that.
5: Slave capturing.
1: He got on a Toby Kunta Kinte Roots slave capturing net.
3: Yeah, I seen the outfit he put on, shout out. I seen what outfit he put on. LA stand for leave it alone, shout out. Ah! Leave it alone.
1: Yes, sir. Yes, sir.
3: That what LA stand for. You should have left it alone, boy. Leave it on the floor, boy.
1: what kind of lick you got for me, Black?
3: But I was gonna kind of work fresh, you know what I'm saying? Yeah. Went to detail all yesterday, got me a little fresh fit, you know what I'm saying, from the coming up. But what happened was, boy, folk went crazy when I went there. I went to pay for my store, shouted, and the girl said, boy, you sound like Black Tony. I said, I'm here, Black Tony. And when I tell you, boy, the whole store went up, boy. The whole store went up, boy, folk running up there trying to take pictures of everything.
1: Yeah.
3: Little kid, little children, little old people, everybody running up to me. Oh, my God, it's Black Tony.
1: Yeah.
3: You know what I'm saying?
1: Yeah.
3: I'm talking about, Rick, I need to do I'm kind of worried, but we got to do a meet and greet, shouting, like Chris Brown do.
1: Yeah.
3: The folk got to pay $1,000 to come up there and holler at me and take a picture.
4: Oh,
1: $1,000.
3: And I cut you in. Yeah, $1,000. I cut you in. I'm going to give you $100 for every $1,000, shout.
1: Wow.
3: I know you need it, shout, because you ain't did nothing since Martin Lawrence, boy.
1: Wait a minute.
3: I know you leaked it,
1: shout. Why you keep making it seem like I got kicked off the Martin Lawrence tour?
3: Shout, because you ain't did nothing since then. Shout, when you did something after that? Shout, you ain't did nothing. I know you leaking, cuz. I know them pockets leaking, boy. Hell yeah, I know you need it, shout. I know you. That time I left, you don't need that $100, boy. You need that $100, boy.
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1: 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Won't you bag that ass up? Hey, bag that ass up.
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3: It's Gary, baby.
5: 5 minutes after an hour, Gary has the tea and the color of the day. Gary!
6: Good morning, Ricky. Good morning, America. Good morning to you. It's Tuesday, a beautiful, beautiful day in the neighborhood. And here's what's happening in celebrity news, y'all. Everybody's talking about it. I knew there was some trickery somewhere down the line with this here story, but here it goes. Everybody's telling y'all to clear out your schedule for February of 2027, y'all. And they said, go on ahead, honey, and put down a deposit on some front row airline ticket to Los Angeles. Because they're saying, honey, it's being reported, y'all, that Jay-Z may be headlining the next Super Bowl, which we already knew that. We already knew that. We talked about that, honey. People knew that. I knew that because, let me tell you something. With Jay-Z doing, honey, all these concerts, his new music, they said that concert.
7: Oh, girl, they got married to the Kansas City Chief.
0: Taylor Swift.
6: Yeah, no.
7: I thought she was going to headline.
6: They say Jay-Z, according to an extremely well-placed top-tier industry insider, saying y'all that the National Football League has formally approached Jay-Z to headline the highly anticipated Super Bowl LXI. What's that number?
7: So who y'all got, Jay-Z 60. Or Chris Brown? Who should headline the Super Bowl? Now, that's a good one. That's a good-ass question.
8: That's hard.
7: Now, Jay-Z just sold out on all those stadium shows up in New York.
9: Madison
7: and
9: Square Garden, three
7: Chris
9: times.
7: Chris Brown and is doing this thing and sold out stadiums all over the country.
0: Yeah,
7: and who's going to put on a better performance? Who got a bigger list of songs between Jay-Z and Chris Brown that more people can relate to? And who will put on a better Super Bowl halftime performance mixed with dancing and energy and everything that happens with a halftime performance?
6: Well, that's Jay-Z because he's going to bring Beyonce.
0: He's going to bring everybody. Just imagine how many people's songs.
8: Yeah, but you only got like 8 or 9 minutes. I think Chris Brown would be a better.
6: Really?
8: Yeah. Chris Brown is the consummate entertainer.
6: Is he?
8: He got to leave out the nasty part. But.
10: It's Jay-Z's 30th anniversary, his album.
6: Exactly.
10: This is his year.
6: That's why it's the 30th anniversary.
10: And it just all makes sense.
11: And
10: he still has a sold-out Paris show, a sold-out California show. I think that's why it's Jay-Z.
6: Yeah.
12: That's why they asked him.
6: Exactly. Because all this is going on, honey. And Beyonce getting older now, honey. And he is, too. So they can't be doing all that moving like they used to do. So there you go.
0: Doesn't Jay-Z choose? Isn't he like part of who comes for halftime?
6: Yeah, he is. He put a lot of people on. He put Rihanna on. He put on.
8: So he can put himself on.
6: Exactly. So that's what he's going to hang about to. What's her name?
12: He said they asked him, though. I don't think he just put himself on. He probably wasn't going to do it because he probably didn't want people to feel
7: I think
12: like
7: it should be Kurt Franklin and the Ghetto Boys and open up by Shirley Caesar.
6: That would be nice. Yeah, we need it.
7: Super Bowl hat. I remember, mama.
12: And I got greens, beans, potatoes, tomatoes.
6: Yes, Lord, honey. So we're going to see, but I think it's going to be Jay-Z. You know, that's why he's doing all this. And like Beyonce was saying, this is his 30th anniversary.
7: I think his performance would be explosive. He would kill him.
6: But I wouldn't like it because he cut his afro. I mean, if you
7: can't be better. He didn't do nothing with nothing. Nothing.
9: I like how he went back. Went back to the old hole.
7: Yeah.
6: Yeah, no, but I mean.
12: The afro was rock star, though. It was rock star.
6: Yes, and we would get into it more, you know, but I mean, with him looking like this now, I don't think it makes him look
12: older.
6: How he looks don't matter.
12: And these hits.
6: Yeah, and Beyonce, honey.
7: And it'll be the group back by then.
6: Well, yeah, he could get another wig. Whatever they said was a wig.
7: That was not a wig. Man gone next door.
6: Moving on, child. In other celebrity news, y'all, everybody's talking about Drake, honey. Now, Drake was spotted recently, and people said they love it. Look like he's wearing a waist trainer, honey, to squeeze into his new merchandise. Now, they're saying, y'all, honey, that the six-star was spotted out there, baby, rocking an extremely tight form-fitting graphic tee, honey, from his brand new Iceman rollout. They say, but, honey, it's not the shirt, honey, that has everyone talking. They say it's what appears to be hiding underneath. Now, they say, if you look closer at his midsection, they say fans are convinced, honey, that you can see the distinct, rigid outline of a full-blown waist trainer or some high-powered body shaper, honey, squeezing his torso into submission. And it does.
12: Submission. Wait a minute. Come on, man.
6: Yes, but I mean, if you see that picture, honey, it does look like he got on a waist trainer, child. Look at that, honey. He got a waist trainer on. And I mean, but no, I used to wear mine.
7: Why you stop wearing it?
6: Huh?
7: Why you stop wearing it?
6: Because I lost weight and stuff, so I didn't really need my waist trainer.
7: You lost weight in the legs. Only in the legs. We've been seeing all the videos you walking across the street right by the radio station. Please find another location. All your drip videos just right downstairs in the same damn spot. Please.
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7: Just spend $5 on extra gas just to make your production value go up.
11: Across the street.
7: Go down by CNN right down the street. CNN right there. You please. Please get away from this entrance to this damn radio station. All kind of, you know, you draw.
12: Trying to walk far.
7: Like stalkers and homeless people. You be drawing people.
6: But you know, Ricky, that was something I felt bad on. People tried to attack me, honey. I did not tell the lady to come approach me, honey. I was sitting there filming, and she came up to me and asked me for some money. And I never hardly carry cash.
7: Right.
6: And I just happened to have $5 in my pocket, and I gave it to her. And so when somebody said to me, how dare you have a homeless person come up to her, putting her out on blast like that? First of all, I didn't even ask her to come, and she came. And, honey, the Lord told me to take my last $5 and give it to her.
7: Last $5.
6: That was my last
7: $5. Because that man took them two fish and some bread, and Jesus fed a multitude. Yeah.
6: See?
7: And your last $5.
6: Yeah.
7: Not your last $2.
6: Yeah.
7: Your last $5. And you gave it to the homeless lady, and she cussed you out.
6: Yeah, well.
7: But I love what you did, though. You cussed her ass back out. Because just because you're home. Yes, he cussed out. Just because you're homeless, you don't get to cuss nobody out. If he gave her $5, why is she cussing him out? I'm on Gary's side. Now,
6: and this is the second one that didn't curse me out.
7: But they don't like her word that got out. Because you were living in them apartments with all the homeless people on the outside. And word that got out that you mean to them or whatever. And so that's why all the homeless people, when they see that, be cussing your ass out. And they don't listen to the morning show anyway. They just know the dude with the weird clothes is mean as hell. So that's why they don't like you.
6: Because our producer, honey, Taylor, she said, you want me to pull up the tape from the other one cursing y'all? And I'm like, don't be doing that.
7: And there was a white woman, too.
6: Yeah.
7: But if she see you today with that Kunta Kinte fishnet shirt on, with no t-shirt on, honey, it's going to really be something today. You go around some homeless people. You can catch slaves with that shirt. Tell me she bought that in L.A. Don't you tell nobody. Don't do L.A.
6: The devil is a lie. Damn, Sandy, did y'all know what time it is? I ain't put the in entertainment. Thank you, honey. Y'all a lie, baby. Y'all will not see her, baby. That's scoring me.
7: That homeless lady, go. I'm going to make sure she out there. I'm going to get her number. You know, all of them got a cell phone.
6: The floor today, y'all, is straw. On the high end, you say straw, and on the low end, you say beautiful blonde. That's your color for today. That's funny.
7: Give it up for Gary with the tea. All right, coming up in West Trenton, we're going to be talking about family law and parental rights with attorney Cynthia Hall. 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
4: Inbound on 288, still dealing with a wreck at the Beltway. Two left lanes are blocked. Traffic is backed up in the area to FM 518. About a 35-minute delay. You can use Alameda as an alternate route. And then eastbound on the North Hamilton Parkway at Wilson, there's a jackknifed 18-wheeler. The left lane is blocked and traffic is moving slow from Mesa Drive. About a 2 to 3 minute delay. Now back to the Ricky Smiley Morning Show on Magic 102.1, where R&B lives.
0: Hey, what up? This is your boy, Ricky Smiley, man. If you think that you know your black history, Hatta is going to put you to the test with Mad Black Trivia this afternoon at 4:08 on Magic 102.1, where R&B.

0: show. 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
1: 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Ricky Smiley in the morning.
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0: October 26th through November 1st. 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
2: I'll get out.
0: NASA Festival Performances from T.I.
3: 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It's T.I.P.
0: Rick Ross.
4: 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This is the big boss, Ricky Ross.
0: C.O. Hughley.
5: 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Hughley. 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
1: All right, y'all, 26 minutes after the hour, y'all. Listen, many families today are facing legal issues from divorce to child custody and support, grandparent rights, and more, but knowing your rights can make a big difference. And joining us this morning is a family law attorney, Cynthia Halls, in the building.
9: Yes, indeed.
1: Yes, thank you so much for being here.
10: Absolutely. Thanks for having
1: Tip
10: me.
1: Tip your mic up a little bit, because we don't need to miss nothing. Pick some mic. Get all the way together. First of all, we're going to start with grandparent rights, because a lot of people may not know that grandparents have rights, and even if their child is not involved as a parent, can you tell us about that?
10: Absolutely. So grandparents definitely have rights. They have to petition for the rights, right? So they're not naturally vested with rights, but they can certainly petition the court for their rights, and especially if it's in the best interest of the children, that the grandparents have custodial rights, the courts normally grant that.
1: The statute to the grandparent rights in every state is different.
10: Absolutely.
1: And it is a hard statute to win. It's a hard case to win. It's not, I have a president, a presidential case?
10: Yeah.
1: Did I pronounce it right?
10: Precedence
1: case. The first in the state of Alabama to win grandparent rights. And I'm proud of that. So I have, visitation with my granddaughter. Why is the statute so high, and why is it so hard to win grandparent rights?
10: I would say my professional opinion is that, they want parents to be primary first. So you have to prove that the natural parents are unfit or they're uninvolved. And then grandparents are able to step in and file that petition so that they can prove to the court that they are best suited to handle the children.
1: Yeah. And, and or deceased.
10: Correct.
1: Yeah. If your child die and or
10: that's
1: whatever.
10: That's a great point.
1: Yeah. If your child die. And you don't, the in-laws or his baby's mother or her baby daddy family don't care for you or whatever, you'll never see your grandkids again.
10: It's terrible.
1: The fact that Pastor Jamal Bryan had to have our grandparents stand up and said, you have not seen your grandkids. And so that thing tore me up so bad because a lot of grandparents don't have access to their grandchildren. So we just wanted to keep all of them lifted up in prayer.
10: Right.
11: Absolutely. Now, for the custodial parent who is not currently getting child support and cannot get a lawyer, can they file on their own?
10: They can. So a lot of states, you can go to, the Department of Human Services, Child Support Services. They'll definitely help you there. They will assign a case manager to your case, so you'll work with them. It is a lot slower than if you have private counsel or private representation, but it gets the job done, right? And it's there for the children and for people who need those resources, who can't afford private resources.
11: Well, at least there's help for them and they can get something.
10: Right, absolutely.
12: Now, on the same token, y'all, for filing for child support, what are common mistakes that people make when filing on their own?
10: Ooh, that's a good one. I say service, right? People typically have a hard time with serving the defendant. You have to be diligent because your case can't move forward unless you get that defendant served, right? So you got to get your baby daddy or your baby mom served, or the judge is not able to hear your case. So I would say that's probably the number one issue that people have. They don't know how to either hire a private investigator or do what we call a skip trace search to see where somebody actually resides to prompt that lawsuit to move forward.
1: Mm-hmm. Yeah. Mm-hmm. And they have video. They'll do it on video.
13: Oh,
1: yeah.
13: Wow.
1: Or whatever. Because if they say they weren't served, you could produce it as Exhibit A in court and show that they were served. And the judge.
10: Or that they're evading service. We have that all the time. Now, we know you in there.
1: Right.
10: Lights on. TV on. We start barking.
13: Okay, well, let's talk about custody disputes and fathers' rights, because Black fathers, they

0: counter harmful stereotypes in family court, hurtful ones, and this can lead to a battle to secure primary or even joint custody. So what advice can you give to the dads out there who are in a custody battle right now?
1: Absolutely. So, you know, my professional opinion is, and I tell all my dads that I encounter, you know, you want to file your action immediately. Don't wait. If that baby is 3 months, file it. 6 months, yeah. file it on the first day, the child's birthday. Mm-hmm. You know what I mean? You have to be very diligent in custodial cases, especially in your conservative states, because they honestly care more about children being born in wedlock. So in the event that children are born outside of wedlock, you want to be extremely diligent and fast. Again, you know, you want to get the baby mom served that you know where she's located. You know, a lot of dads, they wait a year or two and they have no idea where their baby mom is or who they're living with or if they're even in their current state. So my professional advice is definitely don't wait. Jump on it.
2: But I'm going to tell you, you don't have no parental rights. None. As a dad. They know who to. I mean, rightfully so. They know that the baby belonged to the mother because she in the hospital and gave birth, but they don't know who the dad is.
0: That's right.
2: So until you file rights, or whatever, you have no legal rights. You have absolutely none. I don't care how long y'all been together. You have to go get a DNA test, and it have to be signed by a judge. If she don't let you see the child, you don't have nothing, because the birth certificate can have your name, last name, all that stuff. It does not give you legal rights.
1: Correct. That's absolutely correct.
2: Yeah.
3: So that don't make sense.
2: And what, can you speak on parental alienation and the threats of alienation? That is a common problem.
1: That is a common problem. And it actually irks me as a family law attorney. I hate to see it. It happens quite often. So parental alienation is when one parent essentially ousts the other parent, right? So they don't allow the child, the other parent to come to the child's major events, first day of kindergarten, their honors programs. Even worse than that, they don't allow the other parent to have access to medical records, right? If something's going on with your child, you would want to know. If you don't have any legal rights, you have no right to the medical documentation as to what is going on with your child. Same thing applies to school records. Mm-hmm. So it's tough. Parental alienation is tough.
2: A witness expert testified, a child psychologist testified that it is harmful to the child.
4: It is.
2: To be alienated from his mother or father's side of the family. It is. Just want everybody that's listening. It is, I don't care how much you don't like her or him, it is harmful to the child. If you really love your child, you're going to make sure that he or she have a relationship with their mother or father if you, the custodial parent. It is harmful to do that. I don't care how you dislike or you hate him or hate her or whatever. It is harmful. I promise you, when it's time for my kids to go, my grandkids to go, I'm talking about, boom, let's go. Time to go. Yeah. Mommy time, let's go. Gotta go. Hey, might not agree on everything, but I can't harm them by trying to do stuff. Like, it's wrong. It's wrong. Everybody get out of your feelings and think about your child. It's wrong. Yep. It's wrong.
4: It's selfish.
2: Stop doing that to children. Yeah. It's bad. That's the most hurtful thing in this entire conversation is parental alienation.
1: Correct.
2: It's dirty. It's low down. It's snake in the grass. Mm-hmm. It is wrong. Stop doing it. All right, y'all. Listen, we have, if you have any questions for Attorney Cynthia Hayes, we're going to be taking your questions up next. Hit us up at 866-9-RICKEY, 866-9-R-I-C-K-E-Y. 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
33: 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If

0: Gladys Cynthia Halls is in the studio today to answer. Huh?
1: Gladys.
0: My bad. I read the paper wrong. All right, y'all. We got family. We're talking about family law this morning. We're going to go right to the calls because I know a lot of people have been calling. Hit us up at 866-9-RICKEY, 866-9-RICKEY. 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Good morning.
2: I'm co-parenting, you know, with my ex, and I'm supposed to have the kids every other weekend, but I recently had gotten into a DUI accident. You know, that's been about almost a year now. So now she's kind of, you know, just letting me get the kids whenever she feels like it because, you know, she, you know, thinks that the kids are in harm just because I had gotten into an accident. So I stopped paying child support. Been about almost 2 months now, and I'm supposed to get the kids every other weekend. Would I get in trouble for not paying child support and, not, you know, not seeing the kids?
3: Absolutely. I would say to that question, you both will be in trouble, right? She has violated the court order. You have every other weekend, and then you violated the court order. You're supposed to pay child support, you know. So you guys both are in, you're not in the best light with the court, but you still may exercise your visitation that's in an order. But you definitely want to pay that support. You want to get caught up. You don't want her to take you to court for that.
0: Yeah, you don't want to go to court with unclean hands.
3: Absolutely.
0: Because when you go to court, you don't want that to be the issue. You want the issue to be that she's denying visitation. That's going to make you look good in the light of the courts. All right, you're on with Attorney Cynthia Halls. Good morning.
4: Yeah, so my question is, I have, my son has a son, and the baby mother has basically just took the child, and we have no way of being able to get in touch with her. She cut off all communication. And me as a grandparent, is there any way that I can be able to get some type of grandparent or spouse custody?
3: Yeah, so you definitely can. You can petition. You want to petition with your son first. He needs to be legally recognized as the father. And then you can file your separate petition for grandparents' rights. Service is a really big thing. So I heard you say that you are not sure where she's located. You got to track her down, get a private investigator. It's going to take some time and some financial resources and some investment, but you can definitely do that. I would highly encourage it.
0: All right, y'all, with Attorney Cynthia Halls. Good morning.
5: Yes, a grandparent right. My grandchildren pretty much have been alienated from their mother, and I want to know what grandparent, you know, rights are.
3: Absolutely. So you would find local counsel in your area. I would definitely advise legal consultation, but you're very likely to be able to file a petition for grandparent rights, custodial rights, and visitation so that you can be a part of your grandchildren's life as they're a minor and as they grow. It's very important for the children.
0: All right, John, with Attorney Cynthia Halls. Good morning.
6: My question is, my husband has a son that's 16. He just found out that the child is not his. He lives in Texas. The child lives in Alabama. And we found out because we got served child support papers. What do we do to rectify the situation? Because he still wants to have contact with the little boy, but at this point, he doesn't know if he's able to because we found out that the child is not his.
3: Right. That's a good and complex question. So the first answer is you do not have to pay child support. That is not your son's legal obligation. Secondly, because he's not going to be recognized as the biological father or the legal father, if there was no adoption in place, he may not have direct access to the child. Hopefully he's built up a relationship and maybe there's some, they're connected on social media. And if he's 16, he only has 2 more years until he's 18 and they can build that relationship outside of the court. So I would definitely advise that.
0: That's good. You're on with Attorney Cynthia Halls. Good morning.
7: How do you navigate when the non-custodial parent is understating their assets, their finances? Like I know they making money, but on paper they understating it.
3: Absolutely. So that process is called the discovery process. You have to serve them with discovery. You get those bank accounts, those Cash App, the Zelle accounts. You know, we know people like to hide money all the time, especially entrepreneurs. But you definitely, there's a vehicle and an avenue to do that. It is called the discovery process. So I highly encourage that.
0: All right, John, attorneys, say that again, Dave. Sorry. All right, look, so my bad. We had another call. This is some really, really good information, some important stuff, especially on grandparents. Shout out to everybody that called up talking about grandparent rights today. Yeah. Anything you want to say about, just anything that we didn't cover?
3: Yeah. So for the grandparents, definitely want to petition. If you have grandchildren that were born outside of wedlock, you want to file your petition so that you can have custodial rights to those grandchildren. You don't have to wait until they're a lot older. It could be, you know, more difficult, especially for the child emotionally. To all my dads out there who have children outside of wedlock, again, you want to be very diligent. And courts appreciate that when you guys are diligent and not when you wait when the child is 8, 9, 10, 11, and 12. We want to see petitions for legitimations and custodial rights by dads when the children are very young, preferably before they're even walking. Mm-hmm. That is highly preferred by the courts and by judges.
0: And I want to give a big shout out to all the judges that actually sit down and take the time to take testimony.
3: Yes.
0: Y'all don't know how much it means to, we don't care. Just the fact that you have the time and take the time to sit there and listen, because when people don't know what to do, they come to the courts for resources. That's the whole purpose. Yeah. And I'm talking about the easy thing to do is try to make people go in a room and settle. But when you sit there and take testimony, we know that y'all have other stuff going on. You got your own kids and your own problems. Mm-hmm. It takes a special person to sit up on the bench with a robe on and listen to heartbreaking, hardcore testimony. And I just want to shout, if nobody ever said thank you to anybody in the courts, any judge that's sitting on the bench, we really appreciate all you hard working judges. We absolutely love you and thank you. And I'm saying that on behalf of everybody that have went to the courts and had to come to the courts for relief. We appreciate you, even if you don't give us the decision that we want.
3: Right.
0: We appreciate you listening. And I want to say that to all the judges. God bless y'all. Let everybody know how you can be reached.
3: Absolutely. My name is Attorney Cynthia Hawes. I may be reached by Instagram at cynthia.thefamilylawattorney. Also, my business line is 866-LAW-ROOT. Again, that is 866-LAW-ROOT. Thank you so much.
0: That's super day. Stop interrupting us talking in my ear when we talk. We got a lawyer on. I bet you still, you so short, you still, somebody still paying child support for you.
3: No.
0: Super day.
1: I'm trying to keep us on time. That's my job.
8: It's somebody carrying him on his hip.
1: Hey, watch
0: it, bro. Baby, cause he's grown ass.
8: Look at that bag.
9: Ladies and gentlemen, today.
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0: My name is Charlie.
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4: 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This is Neo giving a shout out to Ricky Smiley and the Ricky Smiley Morning Show. 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

0: Yo, Gary, what you got coming up?
1: All right, get your pens ready, baby, because I have the word of the week next. Ricky Smiley Morning Show. What the hell, damn, look? All this damn laughing.

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1: Say, man.
0: It's serious.
1: Come on,
0: if
1: y'all.
0: If she take her time and fall, if she throw your clothes out and just throw them out in the yard, you can get her back. But if she fold your clothes nice and neat, and the clothes smell like the, which one y'all use?
1: The Snuggle Bear.
0: The Snuggle Bear.
2: The Snuggle Bear, yeah.
0: The Snuggle Bear. If she took the time to put the fabric and wash the rest of the dirty clothes that you have in there, Alfreda's, and put the little Snuggle Bear, and then they got the new, little downy soft that you pour in there. It's clear. Yeah. Oh, it smells so damn good, and got the bead. They got the beads now.
3: I love the beads. Yeah,
0: if she put 2 cups of beads and clear in there, and use them damn Snuggle dry sheets, and fold your stuff up and put it outside, and put it in them little tubs from Walmart.
2: Yeah.
0: Your ass ain't coming back.
1: It's a wrap. Problem.
0: It's done.
1: It's a wrap.
0: But if she get emotional and can't continue, it just throw everything out. Mm-hmm. It's just out there in the yard or on the balcony. If you live in the apartments, you can get her back. Yeah. Take her to Applebee's, get the little dinner, and with the little the brownie where they come with the skillet frying.
2: Yeah.
1: Yes, sir.
0: If you get her the fajita meal with the stuff frying.
3: Stupid.
1: The 2 for $25.
0: The what?
1: The 2 for $25.
0: The 2 for $25, and get the little brownie with the little ice cream on top, and it's hot or whatever, and just hold her hand under the table. You can get her back.
2: You know why, Ricky? Because we want to see you out there picking up them clothes so we can go out there and talk smack to you while you're doing it. That's why you got to pick your clothes out.
0: You can get up.
2: You
0: back
2: can don't put your underwear too on the tree.
0: Just put the clothes back in the house and let's talk.
2: No, I hate you.
0: Put the clothes in the house.
2: No, I don't want to talk to you anymore.
0: Let's put the clothes. Let me explain. Let me explain. Listen, babe, babe, babe, babe, babe.
2: No, I hate you. Get your other stuff.
0: You said what, Alfred?
4: Capital G, capital A, capital O, capital T.
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7: 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Eagles!
8: It's time for Gary's Word of the Week.
9: And you know this.
0: Oh, my God.
9: Man.
1: That sounded too real. That sounded too real.
0: That was real, boy. We got to do that for all
1: the time. She done been through that before.
3: Yeah, you sounded so familiar with that.
10: Oh, I hate you. Get your other stuff.
2: In the bedroom.
0: It is time to expand your vocabulary with the word of the week. Now, Gary, don't embarrass us today, please, man. A lot of people listening to the radio this morning. And what word will you be expanding our vocabulary with this week?
11: Oh, my. Well, yes, sir, honey. Now, I'm happy to play along, y'all, with this fabulous word of the week. So, and you know what? This word, I had enough time to meditate on it. So this week's word is explicit.
1: That's horrifically wrong.
11: Inexplicably.
1: There you go. Okay. Oh, you got close now.
9: Okay.
11: Oh. Yes, honey. Inexplicable.
1: Yep.
9: No, one more time.
11: Inexplicably.
0: Start. You say NX.
11: NX.
0: All right, break it down to a syllable.
11: Plick.
0: Yeah.
11: Ably.
0: Yes.
11: But inexplicably.
1: There you go.
0: That is.
1: Oh, just don't spit.
0: Right.
3: Yeah, I'm going and I'm getting over here.
11: Right.
0: That was good.
11: Yes, inexplicably.
1: Oh.
0: Okay. Have you ever used that word before?
11: I don't know. Look like never. I did. Yeah.
0: No. We can tell you ain't never used that before.
3: Yeah.
0: No. Yeah. And now it is what is it? What is an adverb, right?
11: I think so.
0: And what is an adverb? Just for people.
1: Everybody got quiet.
3: If it ain't wrote down.
1: It's a word that describes an action, right?
0: Right.
11: Yeah. Oh, it is?
0: Because the verb is action.
3: So what's an adjective? No,
1: an adjective.
2: Something that's it's a descriptive word.
0: It's a tear with an ad on it. And what's the definition, Gary?
11: Wait, I'm going to use it in a sentence.
1: What's the definition?
11: What's the definition of it? Yeah. In a way that cannot be explained or understood.
0: Okay, that's the definition.
11: Wait up. In a way that cannot be explained or understood.
0: Right.
11: Explicable.
0: Now use it in a sentence.
11: The popularity of my daily wardrobe modeling posts on social media, considering my curious face and lack of sex appeal, is inexplicably confusing.
0: Who wrote that?
1: I don't know the word. the team wrote that.
6: Yeah, explain it, man.
0: The popularity of your daily wardrobe, modeling and post on social media. That's your drip. They're talking about your drip.
11: Yeah.
0: Your drip videos. Considering your curious face and lack of sex appeal. It's inexplicably confusing.
6: Can't explain it. Just can't explain it.
1: It sounds insulting.
12: Lack of sex appeal.
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9: Southbound 45 at South Loop 336. There's an accident that has traffic backed up in the area to exit 88. There's a 15-minute delay getting through there. And then inbound on the Gulf Freeway, got a crash at Wayside. This has you moving slow from Woodridge, and there's a 10-minute delay. Now back to the Ricky Smiley Morning Show on Magic 102.1, where R&B lives.
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3: Hey, say what's happening, man. It's T.I.P.
0: Rick Ross.
4: Yo, what's up? This is the big boss, Ricky Ross.
0: C.O. Hughley.
5: 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Hughley. Welcome.
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6: Trump and his administration. A judge has thrown out Trump's settlement with the IRS over the leak of his confidential tax records. Remember, that leak showed Trump made millions of dollars, but in some years he paid as little as $750 in federal income taxes, and in some years he paid nothing at all. Who is his accountant, though? My goodness. Anyway, the judge said Trump and the government were not opposing parties because Trump actually controls the agencies he was suing. So she ruled that the case was improperly used to secure broad tax protections and referred one of Trump's attorneys for a possible legal ethics investigation. And finally, y'all, for what some are calling good news, I want to know what you think about this, Ricky. Congress is reviving the Sunshine Protection Act to make daylight savings time permanent. Supporters say it could improve sleep, reduce accidents, and give us more daylight after work. But critics say it could mean darker winter mornings, especially for students heading to school.
1: Leave it alone. Don't mess with it.
6: Okay.
1: We ain't crazy about it, but just go on and leave that. Leave it alone.
6: All right. Please. Well, we'll see what happens. For info on these stories and more, go to RickySmileyMorningShow.com. 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
8: Shout out to St. Louis Cardinals All-Star Jordan Walker, the 2026 Home Run Derby champion, man. Last night, he shocked the crowd with hitting six straight home runs to seal the win during the MLB All-Star festivities, man. Of course, the Major League Baseball All-Star game is going to be happening tonight. American League versus the National League, 7 o'clock p.m. Central Time. And speaking of that, y'all are listening to the voice of a dad of a Major League Baseball Youth Academy Commissioner's Cup champion. That's right, man. I got to show some love to my son, Rocky Jr.
1: Hey!
8: Oh,
1: congratulations.
8: And his teammates, man, they played on the Texas Rangers Youth All-Star Team up in Philly, and they showcased and got the championship, man, last night. Down 9-4 in the last inning. They was down 9-4 in the last inning.
1: They got hot rock.
8: And got hot and started balling, scored six runs to come back and win 10-9 to win the Commissioner's Cup Youth Championship. So big ups to my son Rocky Jr. and the rest of the squad out there.
1: Hey,
8: man.
1: Rock,
8: yes, sir.
1: What is he good at? What is his main talent on the baseball field? Hitting or what position he play on defense too?
8: He plays center field and a little bit of second base, man. But this team that he played on, he was in left field because we got some dogs on this team, man. He's doing his thing. He's a little engine kid. He's always the smallest kid on the team, but he got heart.
1: He gonna kill it.
8: Come on, man. So y'all can go to my social media at Rock T Holler, man.
9: Being like his daddy was on baseball.
8: That's where you get it from, son.
1: Oh, Rock was good.
8: You better don't get it twisted now,
1: Rock
8: son.
1: Played with the Detroit Tigers.
8: He was the Mets. Actually.
10: And he played for my school, too. My college.
9: Is that documented?
8: Yes, sir.
10: Yes, man, why you go to school? What's wrong with you,
1: Rock, don't let it do you like that, Rock. Just go ahead, man. Keep it moving.
8: Y'all go follow my social media. Look, check my little son out, man. You get a little clip on there, man. At Rock T Holler.
1: Ain't nobody worried about it. Some clips of Rock T Gary.
9: Yeah, we need some clips of Rock T, baby. I'm sure they was filming back then.
11: Drop it like it's hot. Drop it like it's hot. So hot.
12: All right, party people, it's the bottom of the hour time at a hot spot. What up, Brat?
13: What up, Ricky? Good morning, everybody. I'm your girl, Brat Tat Tat, and this is the hot spot where we bring you music, movies, and more. So let's get on off into it. Well, y'all, Byron Allen has joined the growing list of public figures rallying behind the family of Nolan Wells. The media mogul donated $100,000 to the family's GoFundMe. Comedian Lil Rel Howery has also made a donation to the GoFundMe. And the family's attorney, Ben Crump, has revealed that Tyler Perry will cover the funeral expenses. Colin Kaepernick is funding a second independent autopsy, and Reverend Al Sharpton will officiate the service. Now, if you don't remember, Nolan Wells was the African-American 18-year-old Mississippi teen who never made it back home after the 4th of July trip with his white friends. He mysteriously died during that boat trip. His funeral is this Monday, July 20th, at the Mississippi Coast Coliseum and Convention Center in Biloxi. This is just so sad. I just

0: really hope they get to the bottom of everything and whatever happened to them comes to light and they...
1: Yeah, some new details came out today. We got to find out what they are.
0: Okay.
1: Maybe we'll get Ben Crump to come back on the show this week to break some of the stuff down.
0: Okay, cool. Well, on a lighter note, y'all, congratulations to Niecy Nash.
1: Hey.
0: She just became an honorary member of Zeta Phi Beta Sorority.
1: Awesome.
0: And she announced it online, and here's what she said.
2: Guys, do you know what you're looking at? The newest member of the Divine Nine. She's a Zeta, baby.
1: Hey. Congratulations, Niecy Nash.
2: Thank you so much, sis, for bringing me into this wonderful sisterhood. I love you. I love all my sorors. Now, it's time to go shake a tail feather at the boulet.
1: Man, I'm so happy for her. Work with the Divine Nine. Get out there. Niecy Nash, do some community service. Help some people. Mm-hmm. And don't ever forget what the sorority and what all of our great, wonderful Divine Nine organizations are founded on. And go out there and make it happen. That's a good look. Zeta Phi Beta, shout out to all of y'all.
3: Yeah, yes, Cheryl Underwood is a Zeta. I know.
1: Yeah, Cheryl Underwood as well. Yep.
0: Well, if you don't know what the International Boulé is, it's like a big convention, and it's in Nashville, and it was this past weekend. And also inducted as honorary Zetas along with Niecy was Sheila E., Coco from SWV, and actress Elise Neal. So congrats to the new finer ladies of
1: Elise
0: Zeta.
1: Elise Neal! I'm a Hollywood crush right now.
0: Okay, okay.
1: I still love Elise Neal.
0: And shout out to J. Cole, y'all. He just sold out two back-to-back shows in his hometown of Charlotte, North Carolina, as he kicked off his world tour. J. Cole's Fall Off World Tour tonight is in Miami. Then he's heading to ATL this weekend. So congratulations go out to them. If you missed any part of the show, y'all, make sure you check out the Ricky Smiley Morning Show podcast, available wherever you get your podcasts. 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
12: 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It's not just Golden State with a golden opportunity to land one of, if not the, greatest players of all time. The Timberwolves are also reportedly making progress towards signing LeBron James. After Steph Curry made his public pitch to LeBron over the weekend from the American Century Championship Pro-Am Golf Tournament in Lake Tahoe, the Warriors hired Frank Vogel, the coach LeBron won his Lakers championship with, as a top assistant to Steve Kerr. As for the Wolves' chances, former players and coaches are saying that they want to see it, and head coach Chris Finch said there's a hole in the starting lineup that LeBron would, quote, easily fit into. I know he's looking for happiness right now, and I think the happiness quotient in Minnesota is extremely high. My happiness quotient for this NBA offseason is extremely high. 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
1: 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The Universal Circus opens this Friday under the big top at Sam Houston Race Park.

0: Magic 102.1 with the only Candy Mom wants you to have, Candy Eastman. It was so good to see Zeke and some of the performers from the Universe Soul Circus out yesterday supporting our Operation Hydration in Pearland at the Kroger store. And the circus opens this Friday. Yeah, this is the weekend the circus opens up at Sam Houston Race Park. I got a family four-pack for you before 10:15 when you hear this.
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0: NASA Festival Performances from T.I.
3: 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It's T.I.P.
0: Rick Ross.
4: 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This is the big boss, Ricky Ross.
0: C.O. Hughley.
5: 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Hughley. Welcome.
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1: Hello, I was calling to find out if you gave away the circus tickets.
0: Yes, you just missed it, but Mad Hatta has a family four-pack after 2 o'clock, and coming up in the 11 o'clock hour, if you keep track of all six songs in the Candy Crush battle, I have your chance to see Tyrese, SWV, Jaheim, Silk, and Next.
1: Y'all shook it now. Okay, I need to be listening. So it starts at 11. I need to be listening.
0: Yes.
1: Okay. I'm tuned in, girlfriend.
0: All right. Thank you, Pamela. And the battle will be between Jodeci and Levert. And if you want to get your vote in with me, you can do that right now at 713-621-1021.
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0: I want to know who you got in this Candy Crush battle, Jodeci or LaVert. 713-621-1021. We got two more songs to go, and I got your tickets to the R&B Super Jam. 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
3: Hey, say what's happening, man. It's T.I.P.
0: Rick Ross.
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0: 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Hughley.
5: 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Welcome.
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12: 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It's not just Golden State with a golden opportunity to land one of, if not the, greatest players of all time. The Timberwolves are also reportedly making progress towards signing LeBron James. After Steph Curry made his public pitch to LeBron over the weekend from the American Century Championship Pro-Am Golf Tournament, in Lake Tahoe, the Warriors hired Frank Vogel, the coach LeBron won his Lakers championship with, as a top assistant to Steve Kerr. As for the Wolves' chances, former players and coaches are saying that they want to see it, and head coach Chris Finch said there's a hole in the starting lineup that LeBron would, quote, easily fit into. I know he's looking for happiness right now, and I think the happiness quotient in Minnesota is extremely high. My happiness quotient for this NBA offseason is extremely high. 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

0: 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Birthday love going out to Ramona, or Ramorda Bennett, Clarence CJ Provo celebrating chapter 86, and Raymond Pickney from your entire staff at Prechet's wishing you a very happy birthday. 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
1: Yes, ma'am. I do, Miss Candy.
0: Okay, you know the routine. Run it back.
1: LaVert, Just Coolin', Jodeci, Get On Up, LaVert, Casanova, Jodeci, Come and Talk to Me, LaVert, Baby, I'm Ready, Jodeci, Forever My Lady.
0: Yes, that's it. You got the tickets.
1: Thank you.
0: You just won two tickets to the R&B Super Jam with Tyrese, SWV, Jaheim, Silk, and Next, Saturday, September 5th at the Toyota Center.
1: Thank you. Thank you, Miss Candy.
0: You're welcome, T. Who are you most looking forward to seeing on that show?
1: I'm going to take my wife with me, and she's a Jaheim fan, so I like SWV, but she likes Jaheim, so it works for the both of us.
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4: 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This is the big boss, Ricky Ross.
0: 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Hughley.
5: 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Welcome.
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3: 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It's T.I.P.
0: Rick Ross.
4: 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This is the big boss, Ricky Ross.
0: C.O. Hughley.
5: 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Welcome.
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0: 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Good afternoon. I'm the Mad Hatter. What's up with you?
1: I'm trying to get tickets for the circus, please.
0: I'll have your family four-pack when you play Mad Black Trivia. Correctly answer five Black history questions in 60 seconds. Again, it happens at 4:08. So hit me about 4 o'clock.
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0: 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We'll talk about it at 2:20 right now. 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

0: perfect song for this daily dilemma today. Something for the beehive. Me, myself, and I. It's Magic 102.1. And for this lady, I would wish for her to be by herself and all alone rather than be with the dude that's on the phone talking to her. First shout out to Big Hidden 70 that hit me up on Instagram and added me with this story. She said, subject of the day, we call it daily dilemma, but I know what you mean. So in this Instagram post, a woman is listening on the phone as some man berates her bad. He does not love this woman anymore, but he say he ain't gonna leave her either. I'm gonna let you listen and then we shall conversate amongst ourselves.
1: Treat you like shit because I don't love you no more. And to be honest, I got somebody new, but I can't afford to leave, right? I got somebody new that makes me smile. I got somebody new that makes me happy, but I hate you enough to keep you miserable. But I'm not selfless enough to let you go, because even though I don't want to be with you, even though I don't appreciate you, even though I fell out of love with you, I don't want nobody else to have you because I built you. I don't want nobody else to have you because I married you. I don't want nobody else to have you because you had kids by me, and I'll be damned if another man is raising my kids. But at the same time, I'll be damned if I treat you right. I'll be damned if you'll be happy. So guess what we gonna do? We gonna suffer together, because guess what I know? I know that you're not woman enough to get up and leave. So I'm gonna come home and I'm gonna start arguments for no reason.
0: We gonna suffer together? I'm just gonna stay with you so nobody else can have you because I built you? So here it is, buddy obviously resents his partner, but acknowledges he got a new woman on the side that makes him happy. But the person that he's with currently, probably his wife, I'm assuming in this story, who he has children with, does not make him happy. Instead of leaving and going with the woman that's now making him happy, he's just gonna make everybody miserable. He gonna come home and start arguments on purpose. So my question to you today is, have you ever stayed in a relationship because your partner made you feel like you couldn't survive without them? If this was your mama, sister, auntie, or friend, what would you say to them? Holla at me, man. This was a hectic one right here. Now, I will do the caveat like I always do. I don't know if it's true or not, but the lady was sitting there listening to this, looking like she was stressed out. You decide at 713-621-1021. Let's talk about our dilemma today on Magic 102.1.
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0: Rick Ross.
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0: 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Hughley.
5: 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Welcome.
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0: 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It's gone viral on IG. A man who resents his partner talking real salacious to the woman. Talking about he ain't gonna leave her. He gonna make both of them miserable. What would you say in this situation, bro?
1: The brother is just gonna be hindering himself, man, by not letting the lady go. Shout out to all the sisters all over the world, man.
0: And if you missed the viral clip that I played, stick around. 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

0: 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Today is a video that's gone viral, a point of view video, if you will, of a woman sitting in her car on her cell phone. Partner just going off, talking about how he hates her, got a woman on the side, but he gonna stay in the relationship just to make her miserable. Let me play you a clip.
1: Treat you like shit because I don't love you no more. And to be honest, I got somebody new, but I can't afford to leave, right? I got somebody new that makes me smile. I got somebody new that makes me happy, but I hate you enough to keep you miserable. But I'm not selfless enough to let you go, because even though I don't want to be with you, even though I don't appreciate you, even though I fell out of love with you, I don't want nobody else to have you because I built you. I don't want nobody else to have you because I married you. I don't want nobody else to have you because you had kids by me, and I'll be damned if another man is raising my kids. But at the same time, I'll be damned if I treat you right. I'll be damned if you'll be happy. So guess what we gonna do? We gonna suffer together, because guess what I know? I know that you're not woman enough to get up and leave. So I'm going to come home and I'm going to start arguments for no reason.
0: My hope is that this video is clickbait, but the woman that was listening on the phone, if she's an actor, she looked like she was in true distress. But aside from that, there are people that actually go through these kind of relationships. If you in them, how do you get out of them? If it's your mama, if it's your sister, if it's your auntie, if it's your friend, what do you tell them in these kind of situations?
2: Hey, man, hey. It's Robin.
0: How are you? Robin. I'm good, Miss Robin. How you doing?
2: I am good. I was just calling about the have you ever stayed question. I did, Mad Hatter. I stayed for 19 months, 11 years, and 3 weeks. But let me tell you something. It was not worth it. And if I can go back and undo it, I wouldn't do it again.
0: I have to ask the dumb question. Why did you stay and this person was making you miserable?
2: I wanted my black son to have a black father in our black house.
0: Okay, then.
2: When I left, he was 15. I left the car, the dog, the house, the boat, the family, the man, the daughter, everybody.
0: Best decision you ever made? How you feel about the decision once you made it?
2: It's a really sad thing to see a family separated, which separates our communities, which separates our churches, which separates our schools. But you absolutely have to live for yourself.
0: How do kids make out?
2: Oh, the kids are, you know, they're in between. They like to live their life. We're still parenting them. I am. And you know, they're good. They're all adults now. It's sad. It's a very sad thing to have happen, but it did happen, and you have to keep living after that.
0: Is there anger against the father from the kids?
2: No, they're not angry with either one of us. They live the same misery we live.
0: Got you. Understood. I've been there. I know how it is. I grew up in a house that sounds similar, so I do understand.
2: Yes, the kids are wonderful. They work. They have their own children. I see them all the time, and I think peace in your heart and peace in your mind are more important than a relationship.
0: I appreciate you sharing with me, Miss Robin.
2: Yes, Magic 102. Thank you, Mayor Adam.
0: Thank you, dear.
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2: That dude's sick. He's sick. He literally sick. The kids are going to be in the middle of all of this. He had told her the whole book. And she still sat there. Where's her parents? Where's somebody positive in her life?
3: It's time to go, young lady.
2: You got that much time to come home to Auger every day? Oh, my God. He's sick. Somebody's going to get hurt in that relationship.
1: I'll play that viral clip about 3:20, but a song that pretty much explains the situation today. This is her. And that brother obviously is damaged, and he's providing damage to his entire family. But we'll talk about it some more at 3:20 on Magic 102.1.

0: But the rap, yeah. Play on, play it, play on, play it, play on, play on, play on, play on, cause I like it. I like it. No biggity, no doubt. Yeah. Black Street Productions. We out, ride. We out.
1: 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It's getting closer. 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That's 214-495-1963. And the daily dilemma for today, let's talk about that a little bit. It's a video that's gone viral showing one partner just going off on his lady. But instead of me trying to sit here and explain it, let me just play it for you.
2: Treat you like shit because I don't love you no more. And to be honest, I got somebody new. But I can't afford to leave, right? I got somebody new that makes me smile. I got somebody new that makes me happy. But I hate you enough to keep you miserable. But I'm not selfless enough to let you go. Because even though I don't want to be with you, even though I don't appreciate you, even though I fell out of love with you, I don't want nobody else to have you because I built you. I don't want nobody else to have you because I married you. I don't want nobody else to have you because you had kids by me. And I'll be damned if another man is raising my kids. But at the same time, I'll be damned if I treat you right. I'll be damned if you'll be happy. So guess what we gonna do? We gonna suffer together, because guess what I know? I know that you're not woman enough to get up and leave. So I'm going to come home and I'm going to start arguments for no reason.
1: So after hearing that, again, I don't know if it's real or fake, but it looked pretty bad from looking at baby girl's face. Have you stayed in a relationship because your partner made you feel some type of way? If this was a situation and it happened to your mama, your sister, your auntie, your friend, what do you say to them? 713-621-1021.
3: No matter what, it's abuse. If I was the lady, I would leave and not look back. No matter what the situation is, it's not going to get better. It's going to get worse, and it could get really, really ugly. Someone could get hurt. If I was she, I would run, not walk, run, and never look back.
1: I appreciate it, man. What'd you want to say?
4: Oh, my God. I wanted to say this here. My name is Linda. I've been diagnosed with lung cancer.
1: I'm sorry, Miss Linda.
4: I've been married to my husband for 16 years. And he decided, after a week after I found out my diagnosis of lung cancer, he decided to cheat on me.
1: Oh, man.
4: And I decided to put his butt out my house, okay?
1: Yes, ma'am.
4: So tell her to stay godly, because he's going to hell. That's the devil. Because it doesn't make sense for you to come home and make everybody in the household miserable when you have a trick on the side that supposedly makes you so happy. Then you go with her. That's like I told my husband, go and be with her. If she make you happier than I make you, then you go and be with her, because I'm done, okay? But he is going to hell. He's the devil, okay? And she needs to get out of that situation before he end up killing her.
1: How are you right now?
4: Okay.
1: I'm concerned
4: I'm
1: about
4: that. I'm doing good. I'm going through some changes, but I'm doing good. I have the Lord on my side.
1: Yes, ma'am.
4: And we're going to beat this thing without him.
1: Well, we're going to all pray. We're going to all pray
4: my
1: for
4: husband.
1: You. Yes, ma'am.
4: We're going to beat this cancer, and he can keep it moving.
1: Yes, ma'am. Well, we're going to be praying for you.
4: Thank
1: here.
4: You.
1: Thank you, okay?
4: Thank you so much, and God bless you.
1: God bless you, dear. Keep your head up, okay?
4: Will do. Bye-bye.
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3: Hey, say what's happening, man. It's T.I.P.
0: Rick Ross.
4: 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This is the big boss, Ricky Ross.
0: 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Hughley.
5: 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Welcome.
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0: Jilly from Philly. That's Jill Scott on Magic 102.1. 526 today, Truth Tuesday. I'm dropping an uncomfortable truth about what may be costing you more than you realize. Get the game, not the gimmicks. Dropping jewels with the Mad Hatter on Truth Tuesday, 526. Our daily dilemma today. Brother dropped a jewel on his lady saying how much he hated her, had another woman on the side, and just was sticking around just to make her miserable. What you think about that clip that I played that's gone viral?
1: Yes, I would like to say there's a big difference between love and lust. And I think once we figure out what real love is, lust won't be able to interfere with what we got going on. The brother is in bondage, which means that the whole family is going to be in bondage.
0: Here's the viral video clip coming up at 3:48 right now. It's Kalani with Folded on Magic 102.1. It's so silly.

0: Magic 102.1, the Daily Dilemma was sent to me by a young lady on Instagram. She, like, added me on it, and I saw it. I'm like, ooh, this can't be real. This can't be true. But the conversation stopped me. If it's true, he a cold cat. If he acting, he a cold cat. And what would you tell this lady listening to this man on the phone? Listen, let me know your thoughts.
1: I treat you like because I don't love you no more. And to be honest, I got somebody new. But I can't afford to leave, right? I got somebody new that makes me smile. I got somebody new that makes me happy. But I hate you enough to keep you miserable. But I'm not selfless enough to let you go. Because even though I don't want to be with you, even though I don't appreciate you, even though I fell out of love with you, I don't want nobody else to have you because I built you. I don't want nobody else to have you because I married you. I don't want nobody else to have you because you had kids by me. And I'll be damned if another man is raising my kids. But at the same time, I'll be damned if I treat you right. I'll be damned if you'll be happy. So guess what we gonna do? We gonna suffer together because guess what I know? I know that you're not woman enough to get up and leave. So I'm going to come home and I'm going to start arguments for no reason.
0: You heard it. What you think, B Tangy B?
2: That ninja that lost his mind. And I will tell a friend, a family member, I will tell my worst enemy to run for the hills. And I'm like, this can't be real. I just literally just picked up my jawline up off the floor because I was at work listening to you. And I said, I know that can't be real. But I will tell that person to run for the hills, baby. And it looks like he only going to deal with somebody with low self-esteem. But all I know, that ninja then lost his mind. And he's miserable. And he want his cake and eat it too. It's just, you know. So I will tell that person to run. And run fast. Do not look back. And just, if he ever call you, come around you, throw some holy water on him or something, you know, because he needs Jesus. But that's my answer to that. Crazy dilemma. Oh, my God. My jawline hit the floor.
0: I'm sorry about that, BT. I know you're trying to get your work on. I apologize.
2: Oh, no. You're good. You're good. I can't believe those people that really think like that. Like, literally think and feel like that. That they will keep their household miserable because if you're coming home picking an argument with her, the children see that. You need some wisdom, knowledge, and better understanding. When you gonna grow up, run for the hills, baby. Run for the hills.
0: Thank you, B. Tangy B. Look, I'm gonna leave that right there. We're gonna rest it for a little while. I'll bring it back later on the show. Right now, you know what we gotta get into. Just in case you're new to the city, though, it's something we call Mad Black Trivia. Give you a chance to get your black history knowledge on. You correctly answer 5 black history questions in 60 seconds if you can do it. And by the way, I give you multiple choice too. 4. And 1 answer is in there. Simple for you, right? I know, easy peasy. Today I'm going to give you a chance to score a family 4-pack of tickets to the Universal Circus. Opening Friday, July 17th, Sam Houston Race Park. You could be there this weekend. But you got to play. 713-621-1021. We start Mad Black Trivia at 408 on Magic 102.1.
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1: Yes.
0: All right, correctly answer 5 Black History questions. 60 seconds on the clock. 4 multiple choice. If you know it, blurt it out. If not, it's still too hard pass. The next one could be easier. You got that.
1: Okay.
0: All right. I got my 60 seconds. Let me know you're ready.
1: Okay, I'm ready.
0: All right, here we go. Which movie made Wakanda Forever a cultural phenomenon? Blade, Black Panther, Coming to America, Meteor Man.
1: Pass.
0: Who was the first black woman to solo headline the Super Bowl halftime show? Whitney Houston, Diana Ross, Beyonce, Janet Jackson.
1: Whitney Houston.
0: No, ma'am. Diana Ross, Beyonce, Janet Jackson.
1: Janet Jackson.
0: No, ma'am. Diana Ross, Beyonce.
1: Diana Ross.
0: Yes. Which famous inventor helped keep your ice cream cold by pioneering refrigerated trucks? George Washington Carver, Granville T. Woods, Frederick McKinley Jones, Percy Julian.
1: Pass.
0: Who was the first black person to grace the cover of Vogue magazine? Naomi Campbell, Danielle Luna, Beverly Johnson, Iman.
1: Iman.
0: Try again. Naomi Campbell.
1: Beverly Johnson.
0: Try again. Naomi
1: Campbell.
0: No, ma'am. Danielle Luna?
1: Luna.
0: Danielle Luna. All right, which iconic rapper and actor told everyone to stop, drop, and open up shop? Tupac, Ice Cube, DMX, LL Cool J.
1: DMX.
0: Is correct, but we're out of time now. You passed so many of them, girl. That first one you should have known. Which movie made Wakanda Forever a cultural phenomenon? Wakanda Forever. Blade, Black Panther, Coming to America, Meteor Man.
1: Black Panther.
0: Come on now, child. Come on. I know. When it's different when you're under stress and the clock is ticking and all that other crazy stuff is going on. I know.
1: Yes, it is.
0: It's different. I appreciate you playing today, though, dear.
1: No problem. Thank you so much. Have a good one.
0: You too. We got it going on with Mad Black Trivia. You want to try? 713-621-1021. It's Mad Black Trivia on Magic 102.1.

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1: Oh, I got this.
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3: I made it in. I want to Mad Black Trivia.
4: Mad Black Trivia. You want to play for the family four-pack of tickets to the Universal Circus. Well, just in case you don't know the deal, correct answer five black history questions in 60 seconds. You get four multiple choice and one is correct. You said you're ready to play?
3: Wait a minute.
4: Okay, wait a minute, everybody. Hold on.
3: Lord, I promise I will listen. I promise I'll listen, Lord. Okay, I'm ready. I got to be ready.
5: She had to make a promise to the Lord that she was going to listen.
4: Lord, please make sure she listens. That's all she got to do. Just let her listen. All right. If you're ready, I'm ready.
3: Yes.
4: Here we go. Who was the first black woman to earn a PhD in the United States? Mary McLeod Bethune, Sadie Tanner Moselle Alexander, Anna Julia Cooper, Charlotte Hawkins Brown.
3: Sadie.
4: Sadie's correct. Which music legend is nicknamed the hardest working man in show business? Otis Redding, Marvin Gaye, James Brown, Little Richard.
3: Oh, Little Richard?
4: No. Otis Redding, Marvin Gaye, James Brown.
3: James Brown?
4: Yes. Which 1970 movie starred Richard Roundtree as a private detective who was badder than bad? Shaft, Superfly, The Mac Coffee.
3: Shaft.
4: Yeah. Who was the first black author to win a Pulitzer Prize for fiction? Toni Morrison, Alice Walker, Ralph Ellison, Eric Jerome Dickey.
3: Toni Morrison.
4: Try again. Alice, Ralph, Eric.
3: Alice.
4: Yep. And let me give you one more. Which singer is known as the Prince of Motown? David Ruffin, Stevie Wonder, Smokey Robinson, Marvin Gaye.
3: Smokey Robinson.
4: Try again. David Ruffin, Marvin Gaye.
3: Marvin Gaye.
4: Marvin Gaye is correct.
3: I
4: mean, you was talking to the Lord before you started this. Don't ask me. Ask the Lord.
3: Oh, my gosh.
4: I guess by the way you're screaming, the Lord has contacted you. I guess you a winner. Congratulations. Family four.
3: Okay, and I got right to the end, and I messed up so bad. I needed that win. I need these tickets.
4: Well, I'm glad you got the win. I'm glad you got the tickets. You can take your whole family with y'all. You can enjoy the Universal Circus. Opens Friday, July 17th. 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I just need you to tell me where R&B Liz and the station that hooked you up.
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3: Hey, say what's happening, man. It's T.I.P.
0: Rick Ross.
4: 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This is the big boss, Ricky Ross.
0: C.L. Hughley.
5: 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Welcome.
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3: Hey, say what's happening, man. It's T.I.P.
0: Rick Ross.
4: 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This is the big boss, Ricky Ross.
0: C.O. Hughley.
5: 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Hughley. Welcome.
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0: Kevin Ross with his new one, Spin, on Magic 102.1, where R&B lives. A young lady sent me an IG post, and I don't know if it's real or fake, but the conversation made me stop. If it's true, this cat is cold. If he acting, he's still a cold cat with the acting. Regardless, how would you respond if put in this situation? If it was your mama, if it was your sister, if it was your daughter. Oh, I need to play the clip. Let me play that clip for you right now so you can check this out. It's gone viral.
1: I treat you like because I don't love you no more. And to be honest, I got somebody new, but I can't afford to leave, right? I got somebody new that makes me smile. I got somebody new that makes me happy, but I hate you enough to keep you miserable. But I'm not selfless enough to let you go, because even though I don't want to be with you, even though I don't appreciate you, even though I fell out of love with you, I don't want nobody else to have you because I built you. I don't want nobody else to have you because I married you. I don't want nobody else to have you because you had kids by me. And I'll be damned if another man is raising my kids. But at the same time, I'll be damned if I treat you right. I'll be damned if you'll be happy. So guess what we gonna do? We gonna suffer together, because guess what I know? I know that you're not woman enough to get up and leave. So I'm going to come home and I'm going to start arguments for no reason.
2: What the hell? Oh, my God. Ain't the, look, don't no man or woman deserve to be treated like that. And she needs to show him that meat is greasy and get the hell up out of there. My daddy used to always tell me, if somebody out there gonna treat you way better than what you're getting treated at home, and she do not need that. Let him go on and be with whomever, because the grass ain't always green on the other side. She, no. Oh, hell no.
0: I got you. I appreciate you. Thank you.
2: Okay.
0: I'll get more of your comments about this dilemma at 5:08. At 5:26, though, the Mad Hatter is dropping jewels that could save you stress and maybe even a relationship on the Truth Tuesday edition. 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
8: Southbound on the East Sam Houston Parkway at 225. There's an accident blocking the right lane that has traffic backed up to Jacinto Port Boulevard. And there is just over a 10-minute delay traveling through the area. And then southbound 45 at McKinney, an accident did clear, but still seeing a slowdown from I-10. Be cautious if that is on your route. 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

0: 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And you protect your phone, your money, your passwords, but are you protecting what matters the most? Truth Tuesday, dropping jewels with the Mad Hatter. I'll talk about it at 5:26. But did you hear my daily dilemma from earlier? If you didn't, it's a post that's gone viral. Lady sitting in her car, man talking to her. I don't know if it's real or fake, but the conversation made me stop cold in my tracks. Let me tell you, he was a cold-blooded cat talking to his woman. And I'm going to play you a clip right now so you can check it out.
1: I treat you like because I don't love you no more. And to be honest, I got somebody new, but I can't afford to leave, right? I got somebody new that makes me smile. I got somebody new that makes me happy. But I hate you enough to keep you miserable. But I'm not selfless enough to let you go, because even though I don't want to be with you, even though I don't appreciate you, even though I fell out of love with you, I don't want nobody else to have you because I built you. I don't want nobody else to have you because I married you. I don't want nobody else to have you because you had kids by me. And I'll be damned if another man is raising my kids. But at the same time, I'll be damned if I treat you right. I'll be damned if you'll be happy. So guess what we gonna do? We gonna suffer together, because guess what I know? I know that you're not woman enough to get up and leave. So I'm going to come home and I'm going to start arguments for no reason.
0: Again, I don't know if it's real or fake, but the lady looked like she was seriously shook. And the brother was talking real cold-blooded. Your thoughts?
2: If that was real and that really happened, I feel bad for her. But why would you do that to another woman and think that it's okay to talk like that? You got a mama, a sister, a cousin, a niece, or somebody. Do you want someone to talk to them like that? And then if you in a relationship like that, you need to leave. Because why stay? You're going to be... Let me tell you something. My peace is everything to me. And I don't care if I gave you kids. I don't care what transpired in that relationship or marriage. I can walk away. Anybody can walk away. Why stay in something like that and be miserable your whole life and then make your children miserable too? And to say I built you? Built what? Do he look like Jesus? No, you didn't build me. If anything, I made you. And I guess I didn't do enough. Because I'm sitting here letting you talk to me like that. That is so unfair. Black women always get a bad rap as it is. And then just to treat us like that and talk to us like that, that's too much. I don't agree with that. I don't like that. It's already bad enough and hard enough in the world for people in their relationships and things. And then just to hear another man, a black man, talking like that to a woman, nope. I don't like it.
0: We'll talk more about the dilemma during Steve Nice's That's the Lick Mix at 5:35. 5:26, dropping jewels with the Mad Hatter. 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
6: 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Eyes on the road. Here's a look at Houston traffic on Magic 102.1.
7: Southbound on the East Sam Houston Parkway at 225, an accident blocks the right lane. There's now a 35-minute delay. Traffic's backed up past Jacinto Port Boulevard. And on the northbound side of the West Sam Houston Tollway, there's a crash at Little York, but it's been moved to the right shoulder, and there's a 2-minute delay from Tanner. 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
0: 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Are you ready? In the mix with DJ Steve Nice. That's the Lit Mix. 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
0: October 26th through November 1st. 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
3: 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It's T.I.P.
0: Rick Ross.
4: 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This is the big boss, Ricky Ross.
0: C.O. Hughley.
5: 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Welcome.
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1: If this your mama's sister, ain't it, friend? 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
2: 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You know, the Bible say be slow to anger because you do something that you might not normally do. That's what his issue is. He got some anger up in him, man. Need to let it go, man.
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0: going off on a woman that he is no longer happy with.
1: Treat you like because I don't love you no more. 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But I hate you enough to...

0: 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Remember, you can always get Steve to do something at your party spot when you hit him up on Instagram at DJ Steve Nice. Also, all the Texans fans out there, sad news. The Houston Texans organization is mourning the loss of co-founder and senior chair Janice S. McNair, who passed away today at the age of 89. The team announced that McNair died peacefully with her family by her side. R.I.P. to Miss Janice S. McNair. Now what I'd like to do is circle back around to the Daily Dilemma for today, where I don't know if this viral post is real or if it's fake. I just know the cat is, in the words of Rick James, cold-blooded in my dictionary. That's all I know. I'm just going to let you hear it, and then I'm going to get your response.
1: I treat you like because I don't love you no more. And to be honest, I got somebody new, but I can't afford to leave. Right, I got somebody new that makes me smile. I got somebody new that makes me happy. But I hate you enough to keep you miserable. But I'm not selfless enough to let you go. Because even though I don't want to be with you, even though I don't appreciate you, even though I fell out of love with you, I don't want nobody else to have you because I built you. I don't want nobody else to have you because I married you. I don't want nobody else to have you because you had kids by me. And I'll be damned if another man is raising my kids. But at the same time, I'll be damned if I treat you right. I'll be damned if you'll be happy. So guess what we gonna do? We gonna suffer together, because guess what I know? I know that you're not woman enough to get up and leave. So I'm gonna come home and I'm gonna start arguments for no reason.
0: Yo mama, your sister, your auntie, your friend, what you gonna tell them? How you feel about what you just heard?
2: Man, that's some wicked stuff, man. How I'm thinking, this relationship, that man gonna hurt her, or if she step out, she gonna hurt that man, or that man gonna hurt him, whatever. That is something, man, that, wow, they need to just go their separate ways.
0: What you think about that clip that I played that's gone viral?
3: Hey, this is Dee Jersey Galveston, and I have a comment on that. I was glad and blessed that I married my first love, but that is a toxic relationship, and she needs to get out of there, and she needs to get out of there fast, because a woman can snap. And see, I'm glad that it's, I'm not glad that it's her, but he should be glad that it's her, it's not me, because I had a cast iron skillet going all upside his head. He wouldn't wake up in the morning.
0: Yeah, okay, I'm glad it's not you too, then. And to whomever your man is out there in G-Town, please take care of her and be good to her, sir.
3: Oh, 47 years, baby. 47 years.
0: Oh, yeah. Okay. He knows what to do then.
3: Yes.
0: All right. I appreciate you, ma'am.
3: Thank you.
0: I'll get more of your comments at 6:08. And one of the artists performing at One Voyage 2026, I'll get a song off from that artist in 6.5 minutes on Magic 102.1.
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0: 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Chris Brown on Magic 102.1, and I know how you and your bestie can get flight, hotel, and tickets to see him and Usher in Vegas. I'll tell you all about it at 6:20. But right now, let's talk about this daily dilemma. Man won't leave his lady and vows he'll make both of them miserable.
1: The way this man says that stuff with his chest, she needs to be running to get a divorce and take this tape with her. I be getting half of everything that he got, because that was just ugly. Mm-mm. He was just bold with it. What the heck?
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2: 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I ain't seen you.

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0: 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For today's dilemma, a man won't leave his lady, vows to make both of them miserable, even got a lady on the side. Do some men keep you just so no one else can have you? 75% of you all that answered the Magic 102.1 Instagram poll said yes. Let me let you hear the audio of this man going off on this woman. It's going to make you shake your head. I'm just letting you know in advance.
1: Treat you like shit because I don't love you no more. And to be honest, I got somebody new, but I can't afford to leave, right? I got somebody new that makes me smile. I got somebody new that makes me happy, but I hate you enough to keep you miserable. But I'm not selfless enough to let you go, because even though I don't want to be with you, even though I don't appreciate you, even though I fell out of love with you, I don't want nobody else to have you because I built you. I don't want nobody else to have you because I married you. I don't want nobody else to have you because you had kids by me, and I'll be damned if another man is raising my kids, but at the same time, I'll be damned if I treat you right. I'll be damned if you'll be happy. So guess what we gonna do? We gonna suffer together, because guess what I know? I know that you're not woman enough to get up and leave. So I'm gonna come home and I'm gonna start arguments for no reason.
0: My hope is that this video is clickbait, but the woman that was listening on the phone, if she's an actor, she looked like she was in true distress. But aside from that, there are people that actually go through these kind of relationships. If you in them, how do you get out of them? If it's your mama, if it's your sister, if it's your auntie, if it's your friend, what do you tell them in these kind of situations?
2: Hey, man, Heather,
0: hey.
2: It's Robin.
0: Hey,
2: how are you?
0: Robin. I'm good, Miss Robin. How you doing?
2: I am good. I was just calling about the have you ever stayed question. I did, Mad Hatter. I stayed for 19 months, 11 years, and 3 weeks. But let me tell you something. It was not worth it. And if I can go back and undo it, I wouldn't do it again.
0: I have to ask the dumb question. Why did you stay and this person was making you miserable?
2: I wanted my black son to have a black father in our black house.
0: Okay, then.
2: When I left, he was 15. I left the car, the dog, the house, the boat, the family, the man, the daughter, everybody.
0: Best decision you ever made? How you feel about the decision once you made it?
2: It's a really sad thing to see a family separated, which separates our communities, which separates our churches, which separates our schools. But you absolutely have to live for yourself.
0: How do kids make out?
2: Oh, the kids are, you know, they're in between. They like to live their life. We're still parenting them. I am. And, you know, they're good. They're all adults now. It's sad. It's a very sad thing to have happen, but it did happen, and you have to keep living after that.
0: Is there anger against the father from the kids?
2: No, they're not angry with either one of us. They live the same misery we live.
0: Got you. Understood. I've been there. I know how it is. I grew up in a house that sounds similar, so I do understand.
2: Yes, the kids are wonderful. They work. They have their own children. I see them all the time, and I think peace in your heart and peace in your mind are more important than a relationship.
0: I appreciate you sharing with me, Miss Robin.
2: Yes, Magic 102. Thank you, Mayor Adam.
0: Thank you, dear.
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3: 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It's T.I.P.
0: Rick Ross.
4: 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This is the big boss, Ricky Ross.
0: 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Hughley.
5: 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Welcome.
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8: Northbound on the West Sam Houston Tollway at the West Park Tollway. There's an accident that's been moved off the main lanes. The left shoulder is blocked, but drivers are getting by pretty easily. Just be cautious and stay to the right. Downtown, westbound I-10 between 45 and Sudamont. Construction closes two lanes. Expect a delay there. 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

0: 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He said he'll make both of them miserable, even though he has a side piece. And you want to say something about the woman who called about 10 minutes ago saying she'd been through a similar situation.
1: Yes, Hatter. I was just wanting to say that the lady who did just call in, though, and said how she was about her peace and she had to give up the relationship. I understand, and I'm really proud, because giving up your peace is not worth all the dealing with the toxicity and whatnot. So who's ever about that life, hats off to them. I truly understand. That's all I was going to say.
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0: 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My daily dilemma today was about old Buddy, a guy who has newfound happiness with a new woman, but he feels trapped by his relationship due to some financial constraints, a sense of ownership over his children. Despite his desire to be with the new woman and be free, he is unwilling to leave somebody else to raise his children. So he said he gonna make himself and that woman miserable and stay in the relationship, even though he has a side piece.
1: Angel.
0: Hey, Angel.
1: My husband told me at the end of 13 and a half years that he only got married because of me. The first thing I did, I was very independent. I don't know their situation or anything, but I left. But I asked him to leave because I used to leave to get hotels, but I got tired of doing all that. I decided to go ahead and ask him if he wanted me to go. You know, you're free to go. If you don't want me no more, talk. So that's what happened.
0: Are you much happier now or?
1: Very happy. Very happy. It's sad, you know. My husband provided everything, all of the bills, but I was not happy. God first, then yourself, then your kids, your husband, whoever. But other than that, if they won't make you happy and then she's telling you she don't want you and got somebody else, it's time to go. If she has to go silently, it's time to go.
0: Yes, ma'am. What do you want to say, bruh?
2: First of all, I want to say to that young lady that's going through that there, you can get yourself up out of it, but you got to be willing to get yourself up out of it. My wife, for 12 years, I had a man that I didn't even much know that was putting us together. This man got so mad and wanted to jump on her all because he felt like me and her was messing around. Me and her did not know each other. So when I told him, since you want to put us together, then I tell you what, I'm going to take you, I'm going to marry you, and I'm going to raise them kids. And I, like I told him, by the time you see them kids will be 18 years old. And sure enough, they was teenagers when they seen their daddy. And wow. Right now, me and her, we still going through the same thing. So, wow. Baby girl, keep your head up, stay prayerful, because eventually, sooner or later, you will come up out of it. Because don't no woman deserve to be treated like that. Don't no man deserve to be treated like that there. So whatever you do, keep your head up and stay prayerful. Me and my wife are 12 years we've been together, been married, 12 years been together, 20-something years. And she got 5 kids by another man, and I raised all 5 of them kids. Wow. With the help of her.
0: Wow.
2: So keep your head up, baby girl. Stay proper. I love y'all. Y'all be blessed.
0: Take care, brother. I appreciate y'all being a part of the show today. We have another Daily Dilemma for you tomorrow. Real talk on relationships and social issues. 408 Mad Black Trivia, where you test your black history knowledge, give you a chance to

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0: October 26th through November 1st. 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
0: NASA Festival Performances from T.I.
3: 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It's T.I.P.
0: Rick Ross.
4: 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This is the big boss, Ricky Ross.
0: C.O. Hughley.
5: 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Hughley. Welcome.
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